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0: Mostly clear skies tonight, dropping to a low of 52. A gentle east-southeast breeze will keep things nice and calm. Now, looking ahead to Wednesday, we're right back in the sunshine with a high near 79 and a playful west-southwest wind mixing things up. As we move into Wednesday night, it'll stay mostly clear with a low of 55 and those breezy gusts lingering. What a way to welcome midweek.
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0: This Friday morning at 9, Anderson County Administrator Rusty Burns sits down with Greg Wilson for a conversation that matters to every resident of Anderson County. 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
1: Mostly clear skies tonight, dropping to a low of 52. A gentle east-southeast breeze will keep things nice and calm. Now, looking ahead to Wednesday, we're right back in the sunshine with a high near 79 and a playful west-southwest wind mixing things up. As we move into Wednesday night, it'll stay mostly clear with a low of 55 and those breezy gusts lingering. What a way to welcome midweek.
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0: Mostly clear skies tonight, dropping to a low of 52. A gentle east-southeast breeze will keep things nice and calm. Now, looking ahead to Wednesday, we're right back in the sunshine with a high near 79 and a playful west-southwest wind mixing things up. As we move into Wednesday night, it'll stay mostly clear with a low of 55 and those breezy gusts lingering. What a way to welcome midweek.
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1: Mostly clear skies tonight, dropping to a low of 52. A gentle east-southeast breeze will keep things nice and calm. Now, looking ahead to Wednesday, we're right back in the sunshine with a high near 79 and a playful west-southwest wind mixing things up. As we move into Wednesday night, it'll stay mostly clear with a low of 55 and those breezy gusts lingering. What a way to welcome midweek.
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0: Mostly clear skies tonight, dropping to a low of 52. A gentle east-southeast breeze will keep things nice and calm. Now, looking ahead to Wednesday, we're right back in the sunshine with a high near 79 and a playful west-southwest wind mixing things up. As we move into Wednesday night, it'll stay mostly clear with a low of 55 and those breezy gusts lingering. What a way to welcome midweek.
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4: Mostly clear skies tonight, dropping to a low of 52. A gentle east-southeast breeze will keep things nice and calm. Now, looking ahead to Wednesday, we're right back in the sunshine with a high near 79 and a playful west-southwest wind mixing things up. As we move into Wednesday night, it'll stay mostly clear with a low of 55 and those breezy gusts lingering. What a way to welcome midweek.
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0: Mostly clear skies tonight, dropping to a low of 52. A gentle east-southeast breeze will keep things nice and calm. Now, looking ahead to Wednesday, we're right back in the sunshine with a high near 79 and a playful west-southwest wind mixing things up. As we move into Wednesday night, it'll stay mostly clear with a low of 55 and those breezy gusts lingering. What a way to welcome midweek.
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1: Mostly clear skies tonight, dropping to a low of 52. A gentle east-southeast breeze will keep things nice and calm. Now, looking ahead to Wednesday, we're right back in the sunshine with a high near 79 and a playful west-southwest wind mixing things up. As we move into Wednesday night, it'll stay mostly clear with a low of 55 and those breezy gusts lingering. What a way to welcome midweek.
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1: Mostly clear skies tonight, dropping to a low of 52. A gentle east-southeast breeze will keep things nice and calm. Now, looking ahead to Wednesday, we're right back in the sunshine with a high near 79 and a playful west-southwest wind mixing things up. As we move into Wednesday night, it'll stay mostly clear with a low of 55 and those breezy gusts lingering. What a way to welcome midweek.
2: Mild spring days ahead for Belton, West Pelzer, and Lakeside communities along Lake Hartwell. More local weather coming up on WALH.
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0: Tangled in emotions I felt from within, but the farthest away was fear. Like lava that flows, boils cool water, so burned my love, only hotter. 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
1: Mostly clear skies tonight, dropping to a low of 52. A gentle east-southeast breeze will keep things nice and calm. Now, looking ahead to Wednesday, we're right back in the sunshine with a high near 79 and a playful west-southwest wind mixing things up. As we move into Wednesday night, it'll stay mostly clear with a low of 55 and those breezy gusts lingering. What a way to welcome midweek.
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2: Mostly clear skies tonight, dropping to a low of 52. A gentle east-southeast breeze will keep things nice and calm. Now, looking ahead to Wednesday, we're right back in the sunshine with a high near 79 and a playful west-southwest wind mixing things up. As we move into Wednesday night, it'll stay mostly clear with a low of 55 and those breezy gusts lingering. What a way to welcome midweek.
3: A pleasant spring forecast, perfect for a walk, a drive, or sitting in traffic on Clemson Boulevard.
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1: Mostly clear skies tonight, dropping to a low of 52. A gentle east-southeast breeze will keep things nice and calm. Now, looking ahead to Wednesday, we're right back in the sunshine with a high near 79 and a playful west-southwest wind mixing things up. As we move into Wednesday night, it'll stay mostly clear with a low of 55 and those breezy gusts lingering. What a way to welcome midweek.
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1: Mostly clear skies tonight, dropping to a low of 52. A gentle east-southeast breeze will keep things nice and calm. Now, looking ahead to Wednesday, we're right back in the sunshine with a high near 79 and a playful west-southwest wind mixing things up. As we move into Wednesday night, it'll stay mostly clear with a low of 55 and those breezy gusts lingering. What a way to welcome midweek.
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1: Mostly clear skies tonight, dropping to a low of 52. A gentle east-southeast breeze will keep things nice and calm. Now, looking ahead to Wednesday, we're right back in the sunshine with a high near 79 and a playful west-southwest wind mixing things up. As we move into Wednesday night, it'll stay mostly clear with a low of 55 and those breezy gusts lingering. What a way to welcome midweek.
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2: Mostly clear skies tonight, dropping to a low of 52. A gentle east-southeast breeze will keep things nice and calm. Now, looking ahead to Wednesday, we're right back in the sunshine with a high near 79 and a playful west-southwest wind mixing things up. As we move into Wednesday night, it'll stay mostly clear with a low of 55 and those breezy gusts lingering. What a way to welcome midweek.
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1: Mostly clear skies tonight, dropping to a low of 52. A gentle east-southeast breeze will keep things nice and calm. Now, looking ahead to Wednesday, we're right back in the sunshine with a high near 79 and a playful west-southwest wind mixing things up. As we move into Wednesday night, it'll stay mostly clear with a low of 55 and those breezy gusts lingering. What a way to welcome midweek.
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2: Mostly clear skies tonight, dropping to a low of 52. A gentle east-southeast breeze will keep things nice and calm. Now, looking ahead to Wednesday, we're right back in the sunshine with a high near 79 and a playful west-southwest wind mixing things up. As we move into Wednesday night, it'll stay mostly clear with a low of 55 and those breezy gusts lingering. What a way to welcome midweek.
3: 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Enjoy the sunshine and keep it right here on WALH 94.9 FM.
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1: Mostly clear skies tonight, dropping to a low of 52. A gentle east-southeast breeze will keep things nice and calm. Now, looking ahead to Wednesday, we're right back in the sunshine with a high near 79 and a playful west-southwest wind mixing things up. As we move into Wednesday night, it'll stay mostly clear with a low of 55 and those breezy gusts lingering. What a way to welcome midweek.
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0: Mostly clear skies tonight, dropping to a low of 52. A gentle east-southeast breeze will keep things nice and calm. Now, looking ahead to Wednesday, we're right back in the sunshine with a high near 79 and a playful west-southwest wind mixing things up. As we move into Wednesday night, it'll stay mostly clear with a low of 55 and those breezy gusts lingering. What a way to welcome midweek.
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1: Mostly clear skies tonight, dropping to a low of 52. A gentle east-southeast breeze will keep things nice and calm. Now, looking ahead to Wednesday, we're right back in the sunshine with a high near 79 and a playful west-southwest wind mixing things up. As we move into Wednesday night, it'll stay mostly clear with a low of 55 and those breezy gusts lingering. What a way to welcome midweek.
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0: project exists to foster a community where our neighbors have access to basic needs, shelter, and the love of Jesus Christ. At The Lot, we believe that everyone has inherent worth and inherent dignity. No matter who walks in our doors, we seek to treat them with the worth they deserve as people. In our three programs, Louis, Village Homes, and Artisan Gardens, we see people from all walks of life, whether they are volunteers from a church, people experiencing homelessness, or children living in poverty. We believe that everyone has a part to play in this work. Whether it is donating, serving, or advocating, there is a role that you have in helping your neighbors in need. I ask that you consider what that role is and how you will help someone today. Go to our website at thelotproject.com to find how you can help today.
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0: Sunny skies ahead today, reaching a high near 81. A gentle west wind will keep things breezy. Tonight we might see a few raindrops between 8 and 10, but the clouds will mostly clear out with a low around 56. Tomorrow rolls in with more sunshine, a high near 78, and a light north-northwest breeze.
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1: Sunny skies ahead today, reaching a high near 81. A gentle west wind will keep things breezy. Tonight we might see a few raindrops between 8 and 10, but the clouds will mostly clear out with a low around 56. Tomorrow rolls in with more sunshine, a high near 78, and a light north-northwest breeze. From blooming mornings in Williamston to warmer afternoons near Lake Hartwell, that's your spring weather update on WALH.
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0: outside the Perez family home just waiting for the... And there they go. 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
1: Sunny skies ahead today, reaching a high near 81. A gentle west wind will keep things breezy. Tonight, we might see a few raindrops between 8 and 10, but the clouds will mostly clear out with a low around 56. Tomorrow rolls in with more sunshine, a high near 78, and a light north-northwest breeze. Blue skies and fresh air for Williamston and Belton. This spring forecast is brought to you by WALH, your community station.
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0: project exists to foster a community where our neighbors have access to basic needs, shelter, and the love of Jesus Christ. 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
1: Sunny skies ahead today, reaching a high near 81. A gentle west wind will keep things breezy. Tonight we might see a few raindrops between 8 and 10, but the clouds will mostly clear out with a low around 56. Tomorrow rolls in with more sunshine, a high near 78, and a light north-northwest breeze. Whether you're headed downtown Anderson or out to Denver Downs Farm, that's your spring forecast right here on WALH.
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0: Sunny skies ahead today, reaching a high near 81. A gentle west wind will keep things breezy. Tonight we might see a few raindrops between 8 and 10, but the clouds will mostly clear out with a low around 56. Tomorrow rolls in with more sunshine, a high near 78, and a light north-northwest breeze.
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1: Sunny skies ahead today, reaching a high near 81. A gentle west wind will keep things breezy. Tonight we might see a few raindrops between 8 and 10, but the clouds will mostly clear out with a low around 56. Tomorrow rolls in with more sunshine, a high near 78, and a light north-northwest breeze.
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1: Sunny skies ahead today, reaching a high near 81. A gentle west wind will keep things breezy. Tonight we might see a few raindrops between 8 and 10, but the clouds will mostly clear out with a low around 56. Tomorrow rolls in with more sunshine, a high near 78, and a light north-northwest breeze.
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0: Hey, Jack.
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0: What'd you do last night?
1: Man, I went to a party last night.
0: Tell me what happened to you, man.
1: Went to a party last night. The party was getting dead. 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
0: What'd you say, man? What'd you say?
1: And this is

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1: Sunny skies ahead today, reaching a high near 81. A gentle west wind will keep things breezy. Tonight we might see a few raindrops between 8 and 10, but the clouds will mostly clear out with a low around 56. Tomorrow rolls in with more sunshine, a high near 78, and a light north-northwest breeze.
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0: Sunny skies ahead today, reaching a high near 81. A gentle west wind will keep things breezy. Tonight we might see a few raindrops between 8 and 10, but the clouds will mostly clear out with a low around 56. Tomorrow rolls in with more sunshine, a high near 78, and a light north-northwest breeze.
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1: I tell y'all about me. When I started making love, I don't be playing around. I be working.

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I know some of y'all know some men that be in here right now tonight. Got some good women. You know, a lot of folks think ain't no good women left, but the good women still left. There's some folks that don't think that you can find a woman that'll be true to you, but you can find one that'll be true to you. And I know some men in here right now that got women that's true to them, right? But the thing about them men, I don't care what kind of woman they got, he still got to run behind every dress tail he see. And what makes it so bad when he starts doing them things he want to brag to the boys about? Bragging about how many women he got to live on the east side. Bragging about how many women he got to live on the west side. Well, let me tell you something. When you find a man that's bragging about all them women he got to live on every side, you just now found a man that ain't got no woman satisfied. I be working on that love building. And that's how come we got so many jealous men in South Carolina. I bet you we got some girls right now here, here tonight that got some jealous men. I bet you some of you girls got some men so jealous they can't stand to see you talk on the telephone. I bet you some of you girls got some men so jealous they can't stand to see you whisper to your girlfriend. Think y'all plotting on something. I bet you some of you girls got some men so jealous till every time you dress up, he wanna know who you dressing up for. Well, let me tell you something, girls. If you got a man that jealous, just remember, it ain't that he don't trust you. He just don't trust himself. And some of them like to make love on Tuesday. Some of them you can't see them to make love till on Sunday night. But now you take me, I make love to my woman on Monday, Tuesday, Wednesday, Thursday, Friday, Saturday, Sunday. I make love every day. And that's how come when I leave my woman, I don't be worried about doing nothing while I'm gone. Cause I know when I leave, she be too tired to do anything while I'm gone. I be working on that love building. I mean, you know, I work so hard, and I work so long, I don't stop cause she tell me, Clarence, she said, thank you, Clarence. I wanna thank you for a job, well,

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1: Sunny skies ahead today, reaching a high near 81. A gentle west wind will keep things breezy. Tonight, we might see a few raindrops between 8 and 10, but the clouds will mostly clear out with a low around 56. Tomorrow rolls in with more sunshine, a high near 78, and a light north-northwest breeze.
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1: Sunny skies ahead today, reaching a high near 81. A gentle west wind will keep things breezy. Tonight we might see a few raindrops between 8 and 10, but the clouds will mostly clear out with a low around 56. Tomorrow rolls in with more sunshine, a high near 78, and a light north-northwest breeze.
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3: Morning, Anderson County. 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From new development plans and infrastructure projects to community services and local concerns, we're here to give you the scoop on what's happening at the county level. Our elected officials are working hard to make Anderson County a great place to live, work, and raise a family. You'll hear all about it right here. Let's dive into today's updates from the Anderson County Council.

0: So welcome tonight, the Tuesday, April 21st, 2026 agenda. 6 o'clock, we had our special presentations that we always do before the main meeting. For tonight, the first was recognizing Dr. B. Thompson for an extraordinary lifetime of service to Anderson community. She's been on city council, I think we said, since 1976, so 50 years she served the city of Anderson. You can see in her district what all she's meant to that community and how much good she has brought to Anderson, the city and the county. We love working with her and appreciate her for her years of service. The next one was a resolution honoring William Wills Johnson for his outstanding fundraising efforts in support of the Powdersville Volunteer Fire Department. He's a young man, a very impressive young man. He's out at a very young age getting his pilot's license, volunteering, raising money for the fire department. Love having active youth in Anderson County, so we were proud to recognize him. We had a resolution recognizing the Williamston Action Community Club and the Caroline Community Center for their historic legacy and enduring service to the people of Williamston and Anderson County. Miss Wilson read a nice proclamation for them. Great part of our community that needed to be recognized. And then a resolution celebrating the 100th birthday of Frances Juanita Pounds McDuffie and honoring her outstanding service to Anderson County. She turns 100 on May 2nd. A very big part in the Powdersville, Piedmont area. Jimmy Davis recognized her, and very impressive life for her. So we appreciate that. As for the regular meeting, not a whole lot going on tonight. We had a presentation by the ACOG, the Appalachian Council of Government, just with all the services they provide, the grants they reach out for, and how they kind of keep the counties in the upper part of the state together. We had the South Carolina State 4-H Camp presentation, great program that gets people back in agriculture, learning how to farm and garden, and love seeing that. Very impressive. Ordinance third reading tonight. We did talk about our planning commission. There was a request, or I guess an ordinance out there to where if a fee in lieu agreement, or if there's also an amendment that failed, if they had property involved, then not only did they have to recuse themselves, but they had to actually step down from the board. And the third reading, that's a little maybe intense, so that got tabled to kind of work out some details on that. So more to come on that. We're big on transparency. We want these board members to be transparent. Can't be involved in any deals, but actually stepping down from the board for an instance is not the route we want to go. Signature Foods, this was third reading on their fee in lieu for Project Bento, is what they've been known as, but they came out as Signature Foods. I think a Swedish company that produces food to go into grocery stores, charcuterie boards. Large commitment to Anderson County. We're glad to have them. Jimmy Davis, that's his district. He was thrilled to fill that building back up with a food service provider like that. So we're excited to welcome them to Anderson County. Second reading, we had a hangar approved for Black Dog Air on second reading. Mr. Davis mentioned how, you know, there's options where we could fund these things and people pay us for it, or the people can fund it themselves, and there's just not enough value for Anderson County to take over the construction of these and lease them out. That would be a losing proposition for pretty much 25 years of the 30-year agreement. So we're not going to put our county in that kind of situation. So we've chosen to do a ground lease with these folks, and in 30 years we get that property back free and clear. We had the Anderson County Agricultural Advisory Board. No issues there. It was 7-0 for that. An ordinance to restrict certain property, a lower mill site, 7-0 there. On first reading, we had a few things come up on first reading. The comprehensive plan, significant document. I encourage people to read that. This version was the cultural resources, economic development, natural resources, resiliency, and transportation. So there's a lot of information of what Anderson County does. So I encourage everybody to be a part of that and read that. The Anderson County Disabilities and Special Needs Board, they now go by Inspire Abilities. They reached out to me. Their board is 9 members. They've kind of had some of the services scaled back. They don't serve as many people. They're having a problem getting a quorum to meetings. They have people that resign from the board. They don't get replaced until the legislative delegation meets in June. So they can't get a quorum to even have a meeting. So we're going to agree to cut that to 7. And that gives them a little easier number to hit. This Councilman Jimmy Davis brought this up, a resolution to suspend consideration of residential developments proposed as conservation subdivisions. We had a long, healthy discussion on this. The one kind of loophole left with everything that we've done in December and January with the mass grading ordinance and changing the lot sizes for county properties on sewer from 10,000 to 14,000 square foot, it left up the conservation, and that allows you to put roughly 6,000 square foot lots and combine all the houses really tightly together, and then use the rest for opening to have trails, have whatever amenities they're provided. Apparently we've had issues over the past years before I got here where the amenities that were presented to the Planning Commission never seemed to happen. So all these great beautiful drawings of ponds and lakes and rivers and walking trails, none of that happened. And so we are going to get together and meet on this and put more teeth into this. And I think Mr. Davis wanted to look at setbacks as well. So this is a kind of a controversial thing. That this should be a better plan than it is, I think. Originally it sounded good. We're using the same zoning for the whole area, but we're just condensing and making this great neighborhood, and that's not been happening. So we're going to fix that. We're going to do it in short order as well. We have to have three readings to change the ordinance, so we're looking at meeting very soon, kind of having some open discussion from the people in the community and developers to make this better, because this is something that is just got a lot of holes in it, and we got to fix that.
1: It's in 90 days, right?
0: 90 days is currently what we approved, is we have 90 days to get this thing fixed, but we are starting immediately and hopefully have something in 30 days that we can vote on and have our three readings on it. So yes, absolutely. We donated some equipment to Hope Missions, some computers we were not using. They were just sitting in the closet. They are thrilled to have them. Actually looking at having skydiving at Anderson Regional Airport, so we're looking for people to sign up for that. We're making sure our insurance is in place and everything for that is in place, so the county has no risk. Had some appointments, requests by council. So yeah, pretty simple meeting tonight, great discussion, and hope you'll have a great week.

Sunny skies ahead today, reaching a high near 81. A gentle west wind will keep things breezy. Tonight we might see a few raindrops between 8 and 10, but the clouds will mostly clear out with a low around 56.

0: that people see us out on the roads picking up stuff, and they're encouraged homeowners to come, and as a community cleanup, they can come pick their supplies up here at the 1428 Pyramid Daily Road.
1: We feel it's important for us to be present, also showing that we volunteer and help keep the lakes clean and the parks clean. The county itself is doing a pickup event along with a shred day. So it's not just the lakes, it's roadways, highways, interstates. When you ride down a road that the county litter crew or some volunteers have picked up a week ago, and you start seeing the trash building up after that week, it's very discouraging as an officer when you can't catch those folks throwing stuff out of the window or stuff blowing out of the back of the truck.
2: We have a lot of great civic groups to go pick up trash, and our folks that enforce codes, I see the reports every week of codes enforcement department goes out there and knocks that stuff out, and I think people almost call them directly to get things done.
3: And we got convenience centers now. We got a lot of places we didn't have a few years ago.
4: That's exactly right. There's a lot of convenience. They're more modernized, get you in and out there now, more recycling. You're used to, when I was a young company, you'd ride, you'd see tires on the side of the road, Frigidaires, stove. We don't have that. We just still got too much litter, though. But we got a good program. I'm a firm believer in, you got to get them when they're young and educate them. And Greg Smith's team does a really good job there.
2: And that's what we're here today to do, to kind of raise awareness and pick this stuff up and have everybody hopefully jump in and do the same around their neighborhoods as well.
5: We are doing our spring cleanup. 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We have 9 locations today. 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So we have the trash tank out at Sadler's Creek today. They're picking up our dock floats there.
3: Y'all have volunteers and offer stuff year-round, right?
6: We do. 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
3: More entertainment stuff at Green Pine Landing and Event Center, and y'all are doing a play that starts this week. Tell me a little bit about it.
9: Yeah, absolutely. So we're doing Jimmy Buffett's Escape to Margaritaville. We're starting on Wednesday, May 6th. We're going to be running through Monday, May 11th. It's a great new musical, brings together a ton of Jimmy Buffett's most famous hits, puts it to a new story. It's going to be a good time out at Green Pond.
3: And how did y'all decide on that particular production?
9: Yeah, absolutely. So when we were starting to talk to Rusty in the county about bringing a musical out there, we were trying to think what would just sort of fit with that lake vibe. We're right here at the start of the summer. What's something sort of beachy and fun? And Escape to Margaritaville felt perfect. And it is pretty new. It was on Broadway just a couple of years ago. Hasn't been done much around the area yet. So something new, something that fits with the theme, felt like a good marriage.
3: And it's a jukebox musical of his song, is that correct?
9: Yeah, that's exactly right. So, of course, you got Margaritaville in there, you know, as the title suggests, but you've also got Cheeseburger in Paradise, Volcano, Son of a Sailor. It's 5 o'clock somewhere, so I think folks are maybe going to even be saying, oh, I didn't realize that was a Jimmy Buffett song, but that's definitely a song that I know.
3: Well, tell me about the cast and who all's in it.
9: Yeah, absolutely. So we've got some market mainstays who you're going to recognize that have been in lots of our shows, whether here in our actual space or outdoors in Carolina Rim Park, where we've done a lot of shows in the past. Mark Kaywood's a returning actor that a lot of folks know from a ton of our shows. Brandon Ledford, who's our lead in this production, who's been in a couple market shows recently. We've also got a ton of new folks. We've even got a few people, this is their very first musical. So.

0: maybe a cool introduction for them, their very first show being outside under the stars out of the lake.
1: And y'all have done shows in Carolina Rim Park, so doing shows outdoors is not new to you guys, right?
0: Yeah, that's exactly right. We've gotten down the outdoor model. We've been doing shows outside actually for over a decade. Even before Market Theater proper existed, we were doing Shakespeare in the Park down in Carolina Rim Park. So we've worked out the kinks over the years, got down a good system, and we've gotten to move it out to the lake now.
1: Well, and this one, like the ones down there, is free, open to the public?
0: Yeah, that's exactly right. So free, open to the public, no need to reserve a seat or a ticket online. Just show up out there again, 7:30 each night. First come, first serve on seating. So feel free to bring a pop-up camping chair, or there's great sort of stone benches out there that you can sit on at the lake as well. If you do want to get a reserve seat ahead of time, make it a really easy night, you can head to tickets.markettheater.org. Each of those reserve seats also comes with a free drink, so you've got a drink in hand to enjoy the show.
1: And what was your first impression when you saw that they had the lights and the sound finally situated out there? Because before people tried to do things, all you could hear was generators and boats.
0: Yep, absolutely. I mean, it feels for us tailor-made to do live performance out there. There's great power all over the place. You'd be surprised, of course, how big of a challenge power can be when you're trying to set up a show like this. Again, like you said, great lighting. I mean, the amphitheater itself is so perfect for audiences just to show up and not have to prepare much. So it really does feel like a space now that's been made for events just like this one. Wednesday through Monday. It's going to be Wednesday through Monday. Yep. And we're going to be out there at 7:30 p.m. each night. We are suggesting that folks get out there at least 30 minutes early to make sure they can stake out their seat, but we'll get started promptly on time, and the show runs a little bit over 2 hours each night.
1: Well, the first night's looking a little iffy on the weather. Where can they find out information if it's just too rainy to do it?
0: Yeah, absolutely. So each night, you know, we're going to be assessing the weather right up until time. You can hit us up on any of our social media accounts, especially over on Instagram, at The Market Anderson, to stay up to date on weather. We'll also be trying to update the website, markettheater.org/lake, which is where you can find all the information about the performance.
1: And what else is coming up here this summer for Market Theater?
0: Yeah, absolutely. We've got a huge summer. This is just the start out of the lake. After this show, then we're going to be having Shakespeare in the Park, not down in Carolina Rim Park, but up in the Commons, up by Magnetic South Brewery. We're going to be bringing the complete works of William Shakespeare abridged. It is a hilarious play. Every single one of Shakespeare's shows mashed down with just three actors playing all the roles. So make sure you're going to check that out there at the beginning of June. And then to top off the summer, we're going to have Disney's Frozen down in Carolina Rim Park. It's going to be a huge production, great for absolutely anyone, all families. So a big summer coming up in Market.

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0: you were excited because you were only about a month and a half away from something. Remind everybody what's going on here at the Cancer Association.
1: Well, this summer, I'm hoping earlier rather than later, but this summer, we're going to be unveiling our brand new facility, which will give us the opportunity to provide more and enhanced services to Anderson County residents who are battling cancer. Our mission here at the Cancer Association of Anderson is to lessen the burden on Anderson County residents who are battling cancer. So this is going to give us more space. If you've been inside our current facility, you know that we are cramped. We don't have room for storage or for some of the classes and programs that we do. We have to move things around and constantly are in flux shuffling. So this is going to give us space to do what we do now efficiently, with adequate space, and to enhance and add some new programs and make it more of a facility where cancer patients can come together, fellowship, and learn from one another, strengthen one another, and it's just going to be a game changer for us.
0: Tell me about a couple of new programs. I know you've been talking about them a long time. You're excited about.
1: Yes. Well, we're going to have a teaching kitchen. So I'm really excited about that because, as you know, nutrition is at the base of everything with health, nutrition and movement. So we're going to have two rooms over here. One is going to be the teaching kitchen. The other one's going to be a multi-purpose room. So we'll be able to offer classes like Tai Chi and Zumba and yoga and moving and chair yoga, which is something that a lot of our patients are good and looking forward to because it's something that you can have some stability with the chair but still get the movement that will help you strengthen your muscles and get your balance and things like that. So we're looking forward to that. The teaching kitchen is going to be a game changer. We have a small garden here. Right now it's kind of in flux, so we'll have to refit it back once the grading is done in the back. But we'll have some fresh produce there. And we also work with Cleo Bailey Project and with the AIM Project with the food and the vegetables to provide healthy food for our patients. So we've been able to partner with other nonprofits in our area to help patients get the healthy, fresh produce that they need to be healthy and to overcome some of the things and to be preventable when it comes to disease. So we're looking forward to that. So the teaching kitchen is going to be a game changer and the multi-purpose room is going to be a game changer. So we already offer neuromuscular massage to our patients who have scar tissue and maybe have some range of motion issues. We're doing it one day a month right now, so we're only able to help about eight to ten patients a month. But with this, it'll have its own space. So the practitioner that comes in can come in, leave her stuff, and then we have another one that can come in and do, there's two rooms, so they'll be able to use those and offer it to more of our patients to help them get their quality of life back. So we're real excited about that. We'll have a space that we can also trade up and use if we have, we're looking right now to find an acupuncturist practitioner that maybe can come in and work on some of our patients. So we're looking forward to that. That'll help with pain and nausea. It's a proven modality to help patients rather than take opioids a lot of times. And we do have patients at any time that have drug problems from the past. And so it's going to be a good opportunity to be able to help them to get the pain relief and the nausea relief without having to take opioids. So we're looking forward to that. And that's going to open up that whole section with us, with patients. So we're excited about that.
0: Will it allow you to see everybody that needs help in Anderson County now, finally, to have a big enough space?
1: I think it will. I hesitate to say that because, unfortunately, we're seeing more and more. I honestly think, though, it's kind of a perfect storm in that we're catching cancer sooner because of the technology and the wonderful doctors that we have in this area and surrounding areas. They're able to diagnose patients sooner with screening and things like that so that we see more patients who are being diagnosed, but a lot of it is because they're catching things sooner, which is a great thing, because the sooner they catch it, the more chance of being able to get through it and not have the chronic illnesses afterwards from treatment and everything, and to get healing, you know. So we're looking forward to that.
0: For people who don't know you, going through cancer is part of your story, and you went through this place. What if this place had been up and running in full when you got your diagnosis?
1: Oh, wow. If we had had this facility when I came through, I would have started neuromuscular massage a lot sooner. I did not have the opportunity presented to me that it was even something that would help me. And, you know, when you go through cancer treatment or any other kind of chronic disease, you're just so thankful to be alive that you're not thinking about, oh, well, this still hurts or that. You're just like, oh, I'm healed. Yay. So when I started realizing, you know, and someone actually said to me, my daughter, Mom, you can get help for that. You know, and I started going to get it looked at and doing some massage. I realized that it's something that I didn't have to live with anymore. So it did make a complete positive impact on my quality of life, because I couldn't lift my arm up any higher than like that. And after, you know, a year and a half of massage, I was able to get my full range of motion back, and it just makes all the difference in the world. So things like that that we're able to do, I'm a firm believer in knowledge is power. And equipping our patients with the knowledge and the tools and the place to utilize the tools is, I think, going to be game-changing on the cancer community in our area. So I am really excited that we're going to be able to make even a greater impact on people's lives.
0: And I guess with more room, you're going to need more volunteers?
1: Yes. So, yes, we need volunteers. We can always use volunteers, whether it's filing charts or entering data into our database or watering a plant, you know, or sweeping the floor, dusting, sorting mastectomy bras, you know, helping us keep our inventory and keeping up with our in-kind donations and what goes out that's a donation, you know, keeping up with all those numbers, because let's face it, numbers are how we quantify the impact we make. It's one thing for me to tell you, oh my gosh, you know, patients are so happy when they come through and they get the help they need. But if I can tell you, last week we gave out 25 mastectomy bras, and we were able to help, you know, 15 people with walkers, and we provided a hospital bed. You can see more of a visual impact that we're making than you can if I just give you, you know, the story. So having those numbers makes a huge impact. But we're a small nonprofit. We have a lot of facility, thank goodness, but we're small. I'm the only full-time person. We have four other people who are 32 hours a week. We're open to the public Monday through Thursday from 8:30 to 5. So we have four part-time, 32-hour people that work here. One of them is completely Brandy. She drives our vehicle, and she's in the road almost 24/7, picking people up from all areas of the county, taking them to their appointments, and then taking them home. And sometimes picking people up while she's taking them home to take them back. So that's something. So one of the things we really need right now is, if you would be willing, and you've got a good driving record, and you would be willing to use your car and take a couple of our patients, because we're having overflow now, and we're having to use Uber, which is very expensive, and then you don't know the drivers. And sometimes our patients need a little extra help walking to and from the car to their treatment. So if you've got a kind heart, and you've got a good driving record, and you'd be willing to, like, one afternoon a week, pick up some patients and take them to their appointment from all over the county. You know, if you live in Honeyapath, we definitely need help there. If you live in Iva, we definitely need help there. So you would be closer to the patients that need the transportation, and we could get you hooked up, let you meet them, pick them up, take them to their appointment, and take them home. And we can work with you about how to do that and what we need to do to set that up. But we definitely could use some drivers to help with patients. That's a huge thing. And then the inventory, getting, because a lot of times we'll have somebody will come in and say, hey, I have a month's worth of osteo supplies. Well, osteo supplies are very expensive. So when we get them, we're happy to get them. Now, we may be feast or famine. We may have a ton of them or we may have very little. But it saves us from having to buy them when we can take them in. So having volunteers to help us with that inventory, get it from that person, log it in, put it where we can get to it, which we'll have much better space to do that now, and then be able to get it to it to get to the patients that really need it. So there's many things like that, even things that, you know, events. We're going to have a color run, glow run. We have a hot air balloon event. We have a concert of hope. If you sing, if you want to help set things up, run programs, anything like that. We have a lot of events going on all during the year, probably one major one a month now, that help us keep the doors open and keep things going, so we could use your help. So yes, volunteers is big on the list, so come on in and sign up. You can call us at 864-222-3500, or you can email me, angela@caanderson.org, or go to our website, caanderson.org, and find out more. 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
0: And if they don't have time to donate, to volunteer, then they can call those numbers or visit and donate, make donations, correct?
1: We are happy to take cash donations, checks, credit card, whatever you've got. We'll be glad to do that. And it does keep the doors open and running and provides assistance and items that patients need to get through the worst time in their lives. There are so many people to thank. First of all, I want to thank Anderson County. Anderson County is a great partner with us, and we're so happy to work with Matt Hogan's been here a lot, and he's been helping Rusty Burns. We couldn't do what we do without him, and he actually helped me through my treatment. He was my boss, and I still like him anyway. but he's a great guy. He helped us out a lot, and I just can't thank the county enough. The city has been instrumental in a lot of the things we're doing. I'm thankful to them. Some of the large organizations help us, but I really have to say thank you to Edward Jones Investments. They are just always there and always involved in our events, and we're very grateful to them. And as you'll see next door on the huge sign, Don Chapman Design Group, and Jay Carter LLC is our general contractor on the building, and they have been phenomenal to work with. Don took my little meager, we need this and we need this, and the board meeting with him and everything, and he turned it into this amazing facility. And so we're so excited to see it come to life. And then Joey Carter has been on the ground working with us, doing things, taking care of issues, and it's just been amazing. They've been phenomenal and great to work with. So if you got any building projects, I would definitely suggest them, because they have been a joy to work with. Well, you know, this week is Volunteer Appreciation Week, so I want to thank all our volunteers, the ones that come in here every week and have certain jobs and tasks that they do and just do them so efficiently and help us do a lot with a little, and I'm just so thankful for them. So if you've already volunteered here or given of your time, your talent, or your money, I just want to say thank you. And the future's bright. As a matter of fact, I love to sing the song, "The Future's So Bright, We Gotta Wear Shades."

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We hope you're now up to speed on the important work being done by your council members. We'll be back next Wednesday at 10 a.m. with more updates straight from the Anderson County Council. 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
1: Sunny skies ahead today, reaching a high near 81. A gentle west wind will keep things breezy. Tonight we might see a few raindrops between 8 and 10, but the clouds will mostly clear out with a low around 56. Tomorrow rolls in with more sunshine, a high near 78, and a light north-northwest breeze. That's your look at spring weather across Anderson County, from Pelzer to Townville, only on WALH 94.9 FM.
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1: Sunny skies ahead today, reaching a high near 81. A gentle west wind will keep things breezy. Tonight we might see a few raindrops between 8 and 10, but the clouds will mostly clear out with a low around 56. Tomorrow rolls in with more sunshine, a high near 78, and a light north-northwest breeze. Mild spring days ahead for Belton, West Pelzer, and Lakeside communities along Lake Hartwell. More local weather coming up on WALH.
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0: Okay, let me see here. 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
3: But it would seem that as I possess a ship and you don't, you're the ones in need of rescuing. 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
2: Sunny skies ahead today, reaching a high near 81. A gentle west wind will keep things breezy. Tonight we might see a few raindrops between 8 and 10, but the clouds will mostly clear out with a low around 56. Tomorrow rolls in with more sunshine, a high near 78, and a light north-northwest breeze.
1: A pleasant spring forecast, perfect for a walk, a drive, or sitting in traffic on Clemson Boulevard.
3: Which came first, the shag or the music? Who cares? Just play it. It's ATB.

0: Pat Quinn of the Beach remembering General Johnson.
1: Are you a hopeless romantic anyway?
2: Hmm?
1: Yeah.
2: No. Hey, man, I don't know. Maybe I'm mellowing out of my... I never wrote a love song. Because basically, my songs were about, patches or somebody sleeping on my bed or water. It's all. Well, I go out of it. It's always about subject matter.
1: But not the
2: best. Maybe about 3 years ago, what was the tune? What was the name of the doggone tune? It ain't what you do, it's the way that you do it. Mm-hmm. Start doing stuff like that. Because for me, the hardest song to write, really, is a love song without making it slight.
1: Sure.
2: Because there's been so many ways that you can say, I love you. To find the creative way to say it, not the hardest job in the world. You know what I mean? Instead of just saying some dumb stuff like, it's already been said over and over and over again. To try to say this in a different way, that's the hardest job.
3: It ain't what you do, it's the way that you do it.

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11: Sunny skies ahead today, reaching a high near 81. A gentle west wind will keep things breezy. Tonight we might see a few raindrops between 8 and 10, but the clouds will mostly clear out with a low around 56. Tomorrow rolls in with more sunshine, a high near 78, and a light north-northwest breeze.
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0: Well, when you think of General Johnson, you think of Ken Knox and the chairman of the board. Ken talks about the early influences on his musical career.
1: Early musical influences were, of course, sax players. My brother played saxophone. My cousin played saxophone. My brother really started me out because he would play around the house and I would listen. He would let me play it, and I kept squeaking on it, and he would try to teach me how to play. I learned some from him, but when I got to junior high, I made the band. I learned to play properly. Junior Walker, King Curtis, those were the kings of R&B saxophone.

0: the legendary Danny Woods on Pat Gwynn at the Beach.
1: I heard Joel Johnson sing, and I heard him play. I said, now this guy is great. I said, now if he and I got together, we could make things happen. So our first record was Give Me Just a Little More Time. Mm-hmm. And they used to have to sneak into another studio to record that record.
2: Wow.
1: Because they didn't want the group that recorded to see them coming out the studio.

start to win, this is going to be good because that guy, General Johnson, he's real good. And if I do rhythm and blues and he do pop, I said, we got a winning hand.

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1: Sunny skies ahead today, reaching a high near 81. A gentle west wind will keep things breezy. Tonight we might see a few raindrops between 8 and 10, but the clouds will mostly clear out with a low around 56. Tomorrow rolls in with more sunshine, a high near 78, and a light north-northwest breeze.
2: That's your forecast. 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
12: Sunny skies ahead today, reaching a high near 81. A gentle west wind will keep things breezy. Tonight, we might see a few raindrops between 8 and 10, but the clouds will mostly clear out with a low around 56. Tomorrow rolls in with more sunshine, a high near 78, and a light north-northwest breeze.
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0: Sunny skies ahead today, reaching a high near 81. A gentle west wind will keep things breezy. Tonight we might see a few raindrops between 8 and 10, but the clouds will mostly clear out with a low around 56. Tomorrow rolls in with more sunshine, a high near 78, and a light north-northwest breeze. Spring weather looks great across Powdersville, Iva, and Star. 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
1: Sunny skies ahead today, reaching a high near 81. A gentle west wind will keep things breezy. Tonight we might see a few raindrops between 8 and 10, but the clouds will mostly clear out with a low around 56. Tomorrow rolls in with more sunshine, a high near 78, and a light north-northwest breeze.
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Getting you through the day in the midday, it's the all-new Midday Beach Party, the number one song this week in all of Carolina Beach music. 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
5: Sunny skies ahead today, reaching a high near 81. A gentle west wind will keep things breezy. Tonight we might see a few raindrops between 8 and 10, but the clouds will mostly clear out with a low around 56. Tomorrow rolls in with more sunshine, a high near 78, and a light north-northwest breeze. That's your spring forecast for Anderson, Belton, Honeopath, and everywhere in between. Enjoy the sunshine and keep it right here on WALH 94.9 FM.
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0: According to Goldie Hawn, you envy her relationship with Kurt Russell.
1: We did. We thought that getting married was actually going to take something from both of us that we didn't want. We want to choose each other every day. Marriage is, I don't like ownership, you know. And I must say that I think Kurt feels the same way. I think that's one of the areas where we all have to feel free to be who we are and think the way we do. And for those of us who are basically want to have a happy life, I think you want to be happy with yourself. Mm-hmm.

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2: Sunny skies ahead today, reaching a high near 81. A gentle west wind will keep things breezy. Tonight, we might see a few raindrops between 8 and 10, but the clouds will mostly clear out with a low around 56. Tomorrow rolls in with more sunshine, a high near 78, and a light north-northwest breeze.
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1: Sunny skies and a high of 81 this afternoon, with just a light breeze from the west-southwest. Tonight, we might see a brief chance of rain showers between 8 and 10, but mostly clear later on, dropping to around 56. As for Thursday, more sunshine on the way, and a high near 78. Just a lovely week ahead.
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0: SWAT project exists to foster a community where our neighbors have access to basic needs, shelter, and the love of Jesus Christ. At the Lot, we believe that everyone has inherent worth and inherent dignity. 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In our three programs, Louis, Village Homes, and Artisan Gardens, we see people from all walks of life, whether they are volunteers from a church, people experiencing homelessness, or children living in poverty. We believe that everyone has a part to play in this work. Whether it is donating, serving, or advocating, there is a role that you have in helping your neighbors in need. I ask that you consider what that role is and how you will help someone today. 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
1: Sunny skies and a high of 81 this afternoon, with just a light breeze from the west-southwest. Tonight, we might see a brief chance of rain showers between 8 and 10, but mostly clear later on, dropping to around 56. As for Thursday, more sunshine on the way, and a high near 78. Just a lovely week ahead.
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0: sunny skies and a high of 81 this afternoon, with just a light breeze from the west-southwest. Tonight, we might see a brief chance of rain showers between 8 and 10, but mostly clear later on, dropping to around 56. As for Thursday, more sunshine on the way, and a high near 78. Just a lovely week ahead.
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1: Sunny skies and a high of 81 this afternoon, with just a light breeze from the west-southwest. Tonight, we might see a brief chance of rain showers between 8 and 10, but mostly

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1: Sunny skies and a high of 81 this afternoon, with just a light breeze from the west-southwest. Tonight, we might see a brief chance of rain showers between

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WAP project exists to foster a community where our neighbors have access to basic needs, shelter, and the love of Jesus Christ. At the WAP, we believe that everyone has inherent worth and inherent dignity. No matter who walks in our doors, we seek to treat them with the worth they deserve as people. In our three programs, Louis, Village Homes, and Artisan Gardens, we see people from all walks of life, whether they are volunteers from a church, people experiencing homelessness, or children living in poverty. We believe that everyone has a part to play in this work. Whether it is donating, serving, or advocating, there is a role that you have in helping your neighbors in need. I ask that you consider what that role is and how you will help someone today. Go to our website at the

0: almost three decades of celebrating the music of the Carolinas. Hi there, it's Pat Quinn, Rick Lee of Too Much Sylvia on the future of beach music.
1: I think beach music can go on for years and years and years, and we can pass it down to our children and grandchildren. We do need original music. We need writers to write songs for Carolina beach music. We need the bands and the singers to perform these songs and play them live. We need you DJs. We need you guys to play the music. History tells us, look at the chairman of the board. People didn't go to see chairman of the board because they wanted to hear old time rock and roll. They wanted to hear chairman of the board songs. Same thing with the Tames. Same thing with the Embers. I love beach music as a classic. Catalina's, Summertime's Calling Me, Fantastic Shakers, Myrtle Beach Days. I hope Too Much Sylvia can be considered in that also with Step Right Out of My Dreams and We Ain't Leaving Carolina. But we all need these original songs to take this into the future.
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This is Deb Browning. Congratulations on your CBMA Hall of Fame selection. That's such an honor, and it's so well deserved. And I want to thank you, too, for debuting Ocean Drive Productions' new collaboration today with myself and Townsend Link. This song's really special to me, Pat. It's my first time singing with Townsend Link, and I really love the way our voices blended. And another reason it's special is my hubby, Bob Browning, sings on the background vocals. Wayne Troutman, Melissa Henson, and Bob all sing the background vocals, and we've affectionately named them the Fraggle Rocks. They did a great job making it. It's a fun sing-along song, and it was Bob's first time in the studio with me, and so it's going to be a hard memory to beat. But thank you again, Pat, for debuting our song, and I really hope everyone loves our collaboration, The Sea, Sand, and You, with Deb Browning and Townsend Link.

0: Ocean Drive Productions. We'd like to thank Mr. Pat Quinn for playing our new song with Townsend Link and Deb Browning, The Sea, Sand, and You.
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3: Sunny skies and a high of 81 this afternoon, with just a light breeze from the west-southwest. Tonight, we might see a brief chance of rain showers between 8 and 10, but mostly clear later on, dropping to around 56. As for Thursday, more sunshine on the way, and a high near 78. Just a lovely week ahead.
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Hello again, everyone. It's Pat Quinn. Time now for the Beach Music Countdown. We start the countdown at number 10. We don't stop until we reach the number one song this week in all of Carolina Beach music. Number 10!

Well, it's Mother's Day weekend. Do hope you plan to see dear mom. Hi there, it's Pat Quinn. The Beach Music Countdown continues with Vaughn Penn. Bands on the Beach on the Beach Music Countdown.

0: almost three decades of celebrating the music of the Carolinas. Hi there, it's Pat Quinn. Rick Lee of Too Much Sylvia on the future of beach music.
1: I think beach music can go on for years and years and years, and we can pass it down to our children and grandchildren. We do need original music. We need writers to write songs for Carolina beach music. We need the bands and the singers to perform these songs and play them live. We need you DJs. We need you guys to play the music. History tells us, look at the chairman of the board. People didn't go to see chairman of the board because they wanted to hear old time rock and roll. They wanted to hear chairman of the board songs. Same thing with the Tames. Same thing with the Embers. I love beach music as a classic. Catalinas, Summertime's Calling Me, Fantastic Shakers, Myrtle Beach Days. I hope Too Much Sylvia can be considered in that also with Step Right Out of My Dreams and We Ain't Leaving Carolina. But we all need these original songs to take this into the future.
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This is Deb Browning. Congratulations on your CBMA Hall of Fame selection. That's such an honor, and it's so well deserved. And I want to thank you, too, for debuting Ocean Drive Productions' new collaboration today with myself and Townsend Link. This song's really special to me, Pat. It's my first time singing with Townsend Link, and I really love the way our voices blended. And another reason it's special is my hubby, Bob Browning, sings on the background vocals. Wayne Troutman, Melissa Henson, and Bob all sing the background vocals, and we've affectionately named them the Fraggle Rocks. They did a great job making it. It's a fun sing-along song, and it was Bob's first time in the studio with me, and so it's going to be a hard memory to beat. But thank you again, Pat, for debuting our song, and I really hope everyone loves our collaboration, The Sea, Sand, and You, with Deb Browning and Townsend Link.

0: 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We'd like to thank Mr. Pat Quinn for playing our new song with Townsend Link and Deb Browning, The Sea, Sand, and You.
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1: Sunny skies and a high of 81 this afternoon, with just a light breeze from the west-southwest. Tonight, we might see a brief chance of rain showers between

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0: 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At The Lot, we believe that everyone has inherent worth and inherent dignity. 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I ask that you consider what that role is and how you will help someone today. 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
1: Sunny skies and a high of 81 this afternoon, with just a light breeze from the west-southwest. Tonight, we might see a brief chance of rain showers between 8 and 10, but mostly clear later on, dropping to around 56. As for Thursday, more sunshine on the way, and a high near 78. Just a lovely week ahead.
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2: Hello, everybody, and welcome back. We are here at TL Hannah High School, where the Yellow Jackets are facing off against the Catawba Ridge Copperheads. And before we get into this game tonight, we have a special guest before we get going. Coach Bell, how are we doing? Excited for this one tonight?
3: We are. We're really excited here. Hosting the district championship, this will be the second time in 3 years we've been able to do this with our softball program. We've done it a couple times the last few years in baseball as well. So baseball and softball here at TL Hannah do very well in the spring.
2: That's what I've come to realize. This is my first introduction to South Carolina high school sports, and what an introduction it has been.
3: It's been really good, you know. I mean, it's we got the nice weather down here. That certainly helps.
2: Gorgeous weather. Yes. What are you expecting out of this team today?
3: Well, I would say, obviously with the opportunity to play two games is something that you've got to kind of have in the back of your mind, how you manage your pitching. You know, a couple years ago, we beat Nation Ford. They beat us in game one, and in game two, Emma Williams came in and threw the first four innings of the game, and that really helped because, you know, Addison back then was an eighth grader, and so her only having to throw 10 of the 14 innings is a big deal. So sometimes you've got people like that who step up and do things that's maybe a little bit unexpected, and that's what you've got to have in big-time games like this. Just like sports at all level, somebody's got to step up and kind of make a play to kind of win the game for everybody.
2: Yeah, absolutely. Who are you looking at tonight to make that big play?
3: Well, I mean, obviously you start in the circle with Addison.
2: Right.
3: But once you get past her on the mound, I think it really boils down a lot to, can our offense play like they did at the end of the game? We really struggled with their pitcher for the first five innings, but then we really got some good swings off later in the game. So it's going to be a battle of, can we consistently hit? When we've been in big, tough games, you know, our bats have gone a little bit cold, and so we're going to have to be able to put quality at bats together, drive pitch counts up, get base runners on, and then ultimately, like you do in baseball and softball, you have to get a big two out hit. Like,
2: yes.
3: Somebody just has to make it happen there.
2: Mm-hmm. Well, that's all I got for you. Thank you so much for joining real quick. Got any last words?
3: No problem at all. We just appreciate you guys doing the broadcast all year. I mean, I know you do, 98-99% of the work.
4: Thanks, Coach.
3: And, you know, we just kind of have Dewey around here to make sure.
2: He's there for the vibes.
3: Somebody's got to carry the equipment. Somebody's got to set it up. So, we it's kind of the old, your role, know it, your mouth shut it when it comes to Dewey is kind of how we deal with it during the school day. But, no, we appreciate you all being here this year, and we appreciate you getting the broadcast. I know it's been good experience for you, and I know Dewey likes doing that. I know the parents have enjoyed it. So, whether we win or lose tonight, it's been a great season, and we just kind of want to keep this going, and we'd love to get on the radio with you folks sometime next week for an upper state championship game on Wednesday against either Indian Land or Woodmont's kind of the hope at this time.
2: Yes.
3: All right, y'all have a great evening. Good
4: and
3: luck.
4: As always, Coach.
2: Go Jackets.
4: Go Jackets.
3: That's right. That's right.
4: All right, Coach, appreciate it.
2: Thank you so much for Coach Bell hopping on real quick pregame to give us a little bit of an insight into this matchup here. Big matchup tonight. It is the district championship game. Going for district title here in the District 1 Upper State. It's a big one tonight. It is TL Hannah versus Catawba Ridge. These teams just played each other last week, and Hannah was able to win that one 11-10 in eight innings. It was a tight ball game until the sixth inning. It was 2-1. We were down, and then in the sixth we were able to score five, and then seven, and then in the seventh able to score four. So going into the bottom of the seventh. We were up 10-2 and looking good, but then we gave up 8 runs to tie it in the bottom of the seventh.
5: Yeah, the heart rate got up a little bit.
2: Yeah, it sure did.
5: And stuff. So we're getting ready for the national anthem here. So let's wait on this.
2: Yes, we will be right back after the national anthem.

0: All right, we're back.
1: Let's get this party started.
0: Yes, let's do it. Time to go.
1: All right, Coach Bell, appreciate that a lot. Coach Bell is the athletic director here at TL Hanna. He does a fantastic job
0: here
1: with every one of the sports and the coaches, the staff. And, yeah, he does a fantastic job.
0: Mm-hmm.
1: He's very much appreciated around here. So, you ready?
0: I'm ready.
1: You ready
0: let's
1: to win
0: do
1: a championship?
0: It. Absolutely.
1: Let's go.
0: Let's do it. All right, let's start it off with these starting lineups. I'll start off for Catawba Ridge. Batting first at shortstop is number 13, Jaden Harris. In the circle tonight, number 11, Brinley Yates. Batting third behind the plate, number 3, Mia Kovacs. Batting fourth at first base, number 1, Cameron Bird. Batting fifth in center field, number 9, Charlie Burney. The DP tonight is number 5, Via Petrie. Batting seventh at third base is number 18, Peyton Batot. Batting 8th in right field is number 10, Ellie Gaither. And then batting 9th in left field is number 4, Taylan Sister. And the flex tonight over at second base is number 8, Lexi Harris.
1: All right, here's the lineup for your starting TL Hanna Yellow Jackets softball team. Of course, we got Kendall Coakley starting off playing shortstop, Kylie Wilson at catcher. Got Maddie Loftus playing center field, Addison Sharp pitching, Emma Williams playing DP. Harmony Harvey playing right field, Hannah Davis first base, Callie Conner playing second, Little Lawson Wade playing left field, and we got Easy Well playing the flex. All right, let's go win this championship here. Let's go.
0: Let's do it. Addison in the circle tonight. Her line, as when they played Catawba Ridge last week, she, in 8 innings pitch, had 10 hits, gave up 9 runs. Only 2 of them were earned, so look for better defense tonight. Had 14 Ks and 5 walks in 168 innings pitch. Look for her to do something similar tonight. Hopefully her defense can back her up. There was 4 errors as a team last week against Catawba Ridge. Definitely looking for cleaner defense tonight, being able to back up their pitcher a little bit better.
1: What I'm thinking here tonight here, I could care less about stats. I don't care about records. The only thing that matters is this. We got to go 1-0.
0: Exactly.
1: And I hit the table again. This is going to be bad tonight for me.
0: Leading off for Catawba Ridge is number 13, Jaden Harris. First pitch is a called strike on the outside corner.
1: I've been waiting on this all day long.
0: Oh, yeah.
1: Team's ready. Coaches are ready. We have got a packed house again.
0: Oh, absolutely. Yes, we do. The 0-1 tries to get her to chase upstairs for ball, but she lays off for a ball.
1: Now, Catawba Ridge is going to take a lot of pitches here, try to draw some walks.
0: They sure do.
1: Own.
0: The 1-1, fouled back out of play, makes the count 1-2. Harris is leading Catawba Ridge in basically every single offensive stat, including average, on-base percentage, home runs, stolen bases, anything you can think of, she is leading. The 1-2 gets her upstairs with a swing and a miss.
1: That's what I was getting ready to say. We got to keep this girl off the base path.
0: And did that, leadoff strikeout. That is the first out of the inning.
1: Wind's blowing straight out, it looks like.
0: Beautiful night for some softball.
1: Hannah's in their black jerseys, pinstripe pants, and looks like Catawba Ridge is white pant with green pinstripes.
0: The first pitch to the second batter, Yates, misses low and away for 1-1. The 1-0 misses just a bit high and out for 2. The 2-0 bounce it back to the glove for 1. Brinley had a good game last Friday when these two teams played. Went 3-for-4 with 2 doubles. The 2-1, fouled over the left side, evens the count up at 2-2.
1: Everybody ducking over there in the Hanna dugout.
0: Mm-hmm, gotta be on your toes.
1: Catawba Ridge being 2.5-3 hours away, they brought a pretty good crowd here today.
0: Absolutely, yes. The 2-2, Fouled straight back. Count stays 2-2. The 2-2.
1: Yep.
0: Swing and a miss for strike three. Back-to-back strikeouts to lead off this game for Addison.
1: She's on point so far.
0: Yeah, she is. Having a great start. Two outs now to the three-hole hitter, number three, Mia Kovacs.
1: Now, this is what we talked about the other night. That's the first two hitters, and their batting seems to go down.
0: Yeah, first pitch misses for ball one.
1: This team's won 19 games.
0: Yeah.
1: Won their conference, undefeated in their conference.
0: Finding ways to win ball games, yep. Put pressure on their defense. They love to steal a base.
1: Yep, they got speed, and they take a lot of pitches. I guess that's the reason why. And they force you to play defense. They force you to play defense.
0: As a team, Catawba Ridge has 103 stolen bases on the year. They will run.
1: Yep.
0: 1-0, foul out of play. That'll be strike one.
1: We didn't get our tattoos.
0: Did not. Hannah's wearing temporary tattoos. They started it against Hillcrest. Pitch is fouled back again. Yeah, trying to have a little bit of fun wearing some temporary tattoos. Everyone's got full arm sleeves.
1: Yep. It's pretty neat.
0: It's fun. You gotta have fun with this. The 1-2.
1: Tries
0: to get her to chase upstairs, but she just lays off it. Counts out 2 balls, 2 strikes. Two-two.
1: Ooh, she laid off again.
0: Laid off the pitch high, and it runs the count full. Full count pitch on the way with 2 outs in the top of the first. And the pitch. Fouls it off her foot.
1: She's got right center field open over there. She can get it over that way. She can run for a little while.
0: The 3-2. Hit into left center field. Lawson Way going back. And it's off the base of the wall. And Kovacs is headed to second. And it bounces off. She will stay at second with a stand-up double.
1: I thought that one was gone. They hit right off the base of the left center field fence.
0: Sure did.
1: And she drove that one.
0: Yep. Pitch was left up just enough for her to drive that one out to left center field and hit off the base of the wall. That'll bring up number one, Cameron Bird. With 2 outs and a runner on second base. First pitch is a called strike. The 0-1 hit high and foul right behind us. Heads up.
1: Yep. He's about 2 feet right behind us.
0: Counts down, no balls, 2 strikes. The 0-2. Fouled back once again. We got Big Papa! We got 7-5! Bird walked 3 times their last time that these two teams faced each other. The 0-2.
1: She laid off that one.
0: Lays off a pitch upstairs to make the count 1-2.
1: Gosh, this team is so patient at the plate.
0: Yeah, they are going to wait for their pitch to drive and then foul off anything close. Yeah. 1-2, swing and a miss for strike 3. 3 strikeouts in the inning for Addison Sharp to start this one off. That'll do it for the top of the first inning. 1 hit, 1 runner left on base. Now for a word from our sponsors.
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0: All right, welcome back. Time for the bottom of the first inning. Hannah's first chance to hit in the circle tonight for Catawba Ridge will be number 11, Brinley Yates. On the year in 23 appearances, she has a 3.8 ERA and has 133 strikeouts to only 64 walks. So she does give up the free pass sometimes. Last time these two teams played, she pitched all 8 innings, gave up 13 hits, 11 runs, 9 of them were earned. 7 Ks, had 8 walks, and 4 hit by pitches also. So she gave up the free pass to the Hannah hitters, and they have to be able to capitalize off those free bases tonight if they want to win this one.
1: That's been an issue for the last 3 games here, us leaving runners on base. Almost
0: right.
1: 30 runners the last 3 games left on base. Now, she's got a high ERA, you know, almost 4. You know, so it's time for us to take advantage of this.
0: Right.
1: Let's get runners on. Let's get them in.
0: Leading off will be number 22, Kendall Coakley. First pitch of a called strike on the inside corner. The 0-1 goes off speed, but it bounces in there. I will even the count up at 1-1. Kendall hit a 3-run home run in this game. First time these two teams played on last Friday. 1-1 is grounded softly right back to the pitcher. Throws over to first base for the first out of the inning.
1: Yeah, that's sort of got everything started for Hannah in that 7th inning.
0: Yeah.
1: You know. Yeah, right there. And then sort of the wheels fell off right there in the bottom of the 7th.
0: Now batting number 6, Kylie Wilson. First pitch misses just a bit inside for 1. Seems like the pitcher's working inside to these batters.
12: Here we go, Sue. Here we go, Kylie.
0: The 1-0.
1: Ooh, right back at it.
0: Fouls it straight back. Strike 1.
1: I'm jumping every time. usually don't do that, but we all know what happened over the past few years.
0: Oh, yeah, we do.
1: But Kylie's got to stay strong right here in the play. She's not going to hit the ball hard, but she's going to get on base as soon as I say that.
0: Hit hard, but just a foul into left field. That'll make the count 1-2.
1: I believe that's the first one I've seen her turn on all year long.
0: Yeah, I got the bat out in front of that one on that inside pitch.
1: Yep.
0: Woo! 1-2.
1: There you go.
0: Hit into left field, but it hangs up for the left fielder for the second out of the inning. Hit it hard, just got under it a bit, and that'll be a fly out to the left fielder for the second out.
1: That's a good sign right there. She's turning on the ball.
0: Yeah. Now batting number 14, Maddie Loftus.
1: All right, Mad Dog, let's see what you got.
0: First pitch misses just a bit inside for ball one. Yates is going inside to all of these batters, trying to jam them up. The 1-0 goes inside again, and it's hit into center field for a base hit. Nice two-out single by Maddie Loftus puts the runner at first base now for number 75, Addison Sharp.
1: And if Addison gets up on the one, it's going to go for miles, but this wind is blowing hard and straight out.
0: Now if she can get the barrel to one of these inside pitches. First pitch, fouls it down out of play on the right side. That'll be strike one. The 0-1 chases one a bit upstairs for strike two. O-2 count now with two outs in the bottom of the first. Runner at first base. The 0-2. Fouled it straight back again. Maddie was stealing on the pitch over at first base. The 0-2. Foul it out of play once again.
1: She caught that one off to the right side. Let's go.
0: Putting up a good battle here, fouling tough pitches off.
1: First playing deep to straight away.
0: And two, hit hard to the shortstop. Fields it cleanly, throws door to first base. And just gets the out at first base. That'll do it for the first inning here at T.L. Hanna High School. 0-0 ball game. We're headed to the second. We'll be right back.
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1: Right up behind.
0: All right, welcome back.
1: I might have some room to pace.
0: Time for the second inning. 0-0 ball game.
1: I was just looking around at the crowd. This place is packed.
0: Oh, it absolutely is.
1: Packed.
0: Both stands are packed. Every single, there's no room to walk behind us.
1: Well, this is do or die for Catawba Ridge.
0: Right, they have one loss already. If they lose tonight, they are done. It's a big one.
1: This is huge. Upper state championship, like Coach Bell said earlier in pregame, we win this one, we get the chance to play Woodmont or Indian Land on the road.
0: Yes.
1: You know, but you got to win.
0: Right. Leading off for Catawba Ridge in the top of the second will be at number 9, Charlie Burney. first pitch, misses low one in for ball one. The 1-0, hit hard.
1: Oh, what a play.
0: Diving play by Izzy, gets up, throws to first. Not in time, that'll be an infield single for Bernie, but what a diving stop by Izzy Webb over at third. Time, that'll be an infield single for Bernie, but what a diving stop by Izzy.

0: Great play, Kylie. Yeah, she dove for that one. That was
1: she popped up real quick.
0: Yep.
1: That will bring up number 18, Peyton Batot. One out with the runner on first base still. Shows bunt, pulls back, runner goes to second, throw down. Throws just a bit too high, and the runner is able to slide under there for a stolen base.
0: Yeah, I think a good throw. She's going to make that anyway.
1: Yeah, a lot of speed over there.
0: Yep.
1: Now a runner in scoring position at second base. And a 1-0 count to the batter. Pitch is fouled back. Count's actually 0-2. First pitch was a strike. Yep. Scoreboard got it wrong. So 0-2 count now for the 7-hole hitter. Kendall shaded way over to third base. Tries to get her to chase one upstairs. She lays off it. That'll be a 1-2 count now.
0: I guess they're expecting her to lay down the front right here. That's Rachel Kendall's playing so close to third.
1: She is way far over, even with two strikes.
0: Middle infield wide open.
1: Fouls it back once again.
0: This is what Catawba Ridge does. They put pressure on you.
1: Yeah.
0: Addison's got to make a pitch.
1: They're going to put the ball in play. Defense has got to back Addison up and make the plays. 1-2. Hit hard out into center field. It's going back.
0: Yep.
1: Maddie Loftus able to make the catch. Runner will tag the third. Great play by center fielder Maddie Loftus, ranging over into left center field to make the catch for the second out of the inning.
0: Yeah, just glided over there like it was nothing.
1: Two outs now with a runner at third base, and the batter will be number 10, Ella Gaither.
0: The sun's going out that way also, so the sun had to play a factor with her.
1: Yeah. First pitch bounces in there for ball one. Didn't have a good grip on that pitch.
0: That one got away from that one, slip.
1: Yep. Swing and a miss for strike one.
0: Oh, there was some zip on that one.
1: There was. Blew it right by her.
0: Yeah, for Catawba Ridge, no batting average. Just Gaither's only batting 220.
1: 1-1 misses inside for ball two. Gaither had two hits against Addison last Friday. Misses upstairs for ball three. Yeah, only batting 220 on the year. No extra base hits. The 3-1.
0: There you go.
1: Right down the middle for strike two. Works the count full.
0: That's good. No pitch just like that right down the middle. Put her away.
1: Blow it by her. 3-2. Just misses a bit outside, and that will be a two-out walk to the 8-hole hitter to bring up number 4, Taylen Sister. Puts runners on the corners with two outs.

0: Riser and Kylie are having a conversation here real quick. See what they want to do. The potential first and third situation if that runner from first takes off for second where she should throw it.
1: She's going to try to slap this ball over there to the left side.
0: Yeah. First pitch, misses outside. The runner for going to second just jogs in there, and she'll be up there without a throw. Puts runners at second and third now, and a 1-0 count. Two outs in the top of the first. Looking for one here to strand. Runners at second and third. The 1-0.
1: There you go.
0: Fouls it off for strike one.
1: Yeah, she was trying to go to that left side right there on that one.
0: With Izzy at third base playing a little far back, she can slap one down that line and probably beat it out.
1: Mm-hmm.
0: The 1-1. Swing and a miss for strike two.
1: All right, Addison, let's do this.
0: The 1-2. Fouled back. The 1-2.
2: Got
0: swing and a miss for strike three. That'll do it for Catawba Ridge in the top of the second. Got two runners on, but Addison was able to leave them stranded. That'll do it for the top of the second. We'll be right back after a word from our sponsors.
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0: Alright, welcome back. Time for the bottom of the second inning now. Hannah was able to make contact all times batting in the bottom of the first, but not able to get a lot of runners on. Had one single from Maddie Loftus. So making contact, looking for the ball to drop into some empty space here to start off the second.
1: Yeah, we're just in the bottom of the second. This is exactly what we expected.
0: Yeah.
1: You know, out of us and out of them so far. You know,
0: yeah, 0-0. But a bit of a pitcher's duel, as expected. Number 4, Emma Williams, will be leading it off. First pitch, this is upstairs for ball one.
1: It was funny this afternoon. Team comes walking through downstairs. I'll say it after this pitch.
0: 1-0 misses for ball two.
1: So I'm standing down there, and there's about six or seven of them. Every one of them looked at me and said, Mr. D, you ready?
0: You ready? Absolutely.
1: I said, it's not a matter if I'm ready or not.
0: Emma shows bunt, pulls back. It's a called strike on the inside corner. It's fouled back for strike two. Emma had a good game last Friday against Catawba Ridge, going 2-for-4. 2-for-3 with two walks. She hits it hard to the shortstop, but fields it and throws over to first for the first out of the inning. Once again, solid contact just right to the defender.
1: Yep, out at him.
2: Way to go, Boo Boo!
0: Now batting number 11, Harmony Harvey. First pitch is a called strike on the inside corner.
1: The 0-1
0: misses a bit outside for ball one.
1: Harmony comes in batting 405. She's got that average up a little bit.
0: Yeah, she has. 1-1, dots the inside corner for strike two. Seems like Blue loves that inside corner.
1: Yep. At least she's consistent.
0: Yeah. The 1-2, fouled back.
1: Outfield playing straight away and deep.
0: Yep. Wind is still blowing straight out. The 1-2. Hit hard but grounded foul to the left side. Brinley Yates has been in the strike zone all night. 24 pitches, 18 of them are strikes. Bit different than the past two games where she's led a lot of runners on base. 1-2, swing and a miss from Harmony. That'll be out number two. Bring up number 7, Hannah Davis. First pitch.
1: Ooh, that was up there.
0: Chases that one upstairs and fouls it back.
1: Now Hannah, last Friday night, got a hold of one.
0: Oh, she, yes,
1: right down the left field line. It went forever.
0: Yeah, the lead off the top of the seventh. As the 0-1 misses inside for ball one.
1: I heard her say just now, ooh, she knew that was close.
0: Yeah.
1: It's a little high.
0: One. Chase is upstairs once again and fouls it back out of play. Counts now 1-2.
1: She's looking down there at Coach Lyles on third base. Coach at third base, is, Coach Lyles is telling her, it's chest level.
0: Yeah.
1: Not at your head.
0: 1-2, hit hard but foul.
1: She's getting timed up.
0: She sure is. Count stays 1-2.

0: The 1-2 hits it hard, but foul once again. She got her hands up on that high one and drove it into left field, but foul. She's just a little bit out in front. If she straightens that out, that'll go a long way.
1: Yeah, she's a little bit out in front. Just a tad.
0: 1-2 goes off speed with it, but it just misses a bit high for ball two. Good idea from the pitcher to try and go off speed there, but just misses. Tutu goes off speed again. Hannah pops it up to the catcher. And that'll be the third out of the inning. Three up, three down for Hannah in the bottom of the second. We're headed to the third. We'll be right back.
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0: All right, welcome back. Time for the third inning here. 0-0 ball game between TL Hanna and Catawba Ridge for the district championship and a spot in the state semifinals.
1: Yeah, we win this one. I think the game starts Monday evening, either at Woodmont or at Indian Land.
0: Yeah.
1: Me preferably, I want Woodmont again. Yeah, we're 0-2 against them this year.
0: It's hard to beat a team three times.
1: Yep. But we got to get through this one first. This is a whole lot different atmosphere than there was the other night here playing Hillcrest.
0: Right.
1: Just feel the intensity with everybody here in the stands and in the dugouts.
0: So everybody is into it every single pitch. Leading off for Catawba Ridge in the top of the third will be their leadoff hitter, number 13, Jaden Harris.
1: And that's what it's supposed to be in the championship game.
0: Right. First pitch hit high into center field, but it is hanging up for the center fielder, Maddie Loftus.
1: Didn't have to move right out of it.
0: Fly out to the center fielder for the first out of the inning. That will bring up number 11, Brindley Yates. First pitch, this is just to it high for ball one. Brindley struck out swinging her first time up. Addison calls time. Brindley on the year, batting 434, one of two batters for Catawba, batting over 400. It's her and the leadoff hitter who just batted Jaden Harris. The 1-0 misses again for ball two.
1: And I said at the beginning of the game, you got to keep Harris off the baseline, and so far we have.
0: Yeah.
1: And this is the other one.
0: Exactly. Two O's, swing and a miss for strike one.
1: Put something off that one.
0: Changing speeds here. Trying to keep these batters off balance. Two ones. Swing and a miss for strike two.
1: All right, one more, Addison. Blow it by her here. We'll do those three straight off the three pitches.
0: Yeah.
1: Just might do that here, and see.
0: 2-2. Fouls it out of play. Here we go, Addison. 2-2. Swing and a miss for strike three. Went back to the outside off speed for strike three in the second out of the inning.
1: Great pitch.
0: Yes.
1: Great pitch. Didn't have a chance on that one.
0: Two outs now for the catcher, Mia Kovacs. First pitch, little check swing, foul ball. On with strike one. Mia had a double out into left center field her first time up. But was stranded on second in the top of the first. The 0-1 is a called strike, and now the count is no balls, two strikes.
1: She is relying heavily on that off-speed pitch his last two batters.
0: Yeah. Trying to induce some soft contact.
1: Ooh.
0: As that one is hit hard, foul, but count stays 0-2.

0: the 0-2.
1: Got it.
0: Yep. Dots the outside corner for strike three. That'll do it for Catawba Ridge in the top of the third. No runs, no hits, no runners left on base. That'll do it for the top of the third. Now for a word from our sponsors.
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10: Welcome to Delicious. Yeah.
0: All right, welcome back. Time for the bottom of the third inning. Still a 0-0 ball game, but a pitcher's duel. Hannah trying to get some hits, get some runners on, find a way to score.
1: Well, this is the way it's been the last three games. I mean, right. We're starting out slow. You know, no hits. We've gotten runners on, but just haven't been able to get them in. But right now we've got no runners on. Haven't been able to so far. Slow start as far as offense.
0: Leading off for him in the bottom of the third will be number 10, Callie Kinert.
11: Come on, Callie.
0: First pitch shows bunt. Fouls it off the plate. That'll be strike one.
1: Yeah, like we said all year, she's going to bunt or she's going to slap it.
0: Trying to catch the defense sleeping there. First pitch laid a bunt down.
1: And then number two looking that left side, the shortstop and third base.
0: Yeah,
1: third base
0: now everyone's
1: in.
0: Playing up. 0-1. Misses outside for ball one. One, one. Misses low and away for ball two. Two a little bit hard. Shortstop. That'll get into left field for a leadoff single from Callie Kinert.
1: That wasn't a slap hit too. That was solid. Hard hit ball right past the shortstop.
0: And with the shortstop playing in, it just went right by her. That will bring up number 26, Lawson Way.
1: I see Coach Lizer puts the runner in scoring position here. Get her going.
0: Expect runners to be on the move. Shows bunt first pitch, gets it down, but foul. That'll be strike one.
1: Starting in the championship game, this girl is only in the seventh grade.
0: Crazy.
1: And had a good year.
0: Shows bunt again. Misses from ball one. Yeah, has started out in left field for the better half of the season.
1: Yeah, she took over for Allison Crawford out there in left field. But
0: gets, shows bunt, but pops it up, and that will be caught by the third baseman for the first out of the inning.
1: And she's had a solid year out there.
0: She sure has. Played great defense. That'll turn it over back to the top of the lineup at number 22, Kendall Coakley.
1: All right, this is who we want up at the top of the lineup up here, and let's see what we can get going.
0: Runner at first base with one out. First pitch is a called strike on the inside corner. The 0-1. Fouled out of play for strike two. Kendall on the year batting 407. One of five batters for TL Hanna batting over 400.
1: This is cold off here.
0: Yeah, got off to a red hot start to start this season. Has slowed down a little bit, but it's still been great. Yep. The 0-2 misses upstairs for a ball. Kendall, her first time up, got jammed a little bit and hit a ground ball to the pitcher. The 1-2 hit hard.
1: There we go.
0: Diving play by the shortstop, but no way to get Kendall over at first base, and that'll be an infield single from number 22, Kendall Coakley. Great diving play by the shortstop, but absolutely no way you're getting Kendall out at first base with her speed.
1: No, that was right in between the third baseman and the shortstop right there. Yeah, shortstop made a great backhand play on that to stop it, to keep up from being runners at first and third.
0: Right. So runners are at first and second base now with number 6, Kylie Wilson, up to bat.
6: All right, let's go, Sid.
8: Here, Kylie.
0: Only one out in the inning.
12: Here we go, Kylie! Let's go!
0: First pitch goes off speed and drops it in there for strike one.
1: She wasn't expecting that pitch at all. That thing.
0: No, she wasn't. Floated. I just dropped in there.
1: Floated over the plate.
0: The
1: 0-1.
0: Inside, evens it up at one ball, one strike.
12: Here we go, Kylie!
0: The 1-1, way upstairs for ball 2.

0: 21 is hit hard. Fielded by the shortstop. Stop he bobbled it. And everybody is safe. Nice hard hit ground ball up the middle. Fielded by the shortstop, but not cleanly as she kicks it around. And everybody is safe.
1: Yeah, she lifted her head up on that, tried to rush it.
0: She was thinking double play before she fielded the ground ball cleanly. That'll load the bases up with only one out for number 14, Maddie Loftus.
1: This is where we struggled at the last three games. Now we've got bases loaded, less than two outs. We get some runs in here. Fly ball scores a run, base hit probably scores two.
0: Crowd's
1: right,
0: getting into this one now.
1: It's time to go. It's go time now.
0: Infield for Catawba Ridge playing in.
1: Come on, Maddie, let's go.
0: First pitch. Yep. Grounded just a bit foul down that left field line. That will be strike one.
1: Can't let this go to waste here.
0: Absolutely cannot. You got to find a way to score something here. Yeah, one. Called strike on the outside corner. Fans here don't like that one.
1: That was probably just a tad outside.
0: 0-2 count now to Maddie. Got a battle here. The 0-2. Hey.
1: Drop.
0: Drop. By the second baseman.
1: Yeah.
0: It pops out of her glove, and everybody is safe.
1: Yeah. Yeah. Yeah. Yeah. Yeah. Pop off with the pitcher right there. Just second baseman.
0: Yeah.
1: Just go for it. Just pop right out of her glove.
0: Just missed by the second baseman, and it pops out of her glove, and everybody is safe. And that'll bring in the first run of the ball game for Hannah.
1: Come on, go, Addison.
0: And bases stay loaded with one out for number 75, Addison Sharp.
1: All right, just don't let up right here.
0: First pitch is hit foul out of play down the right side. That'll be strike one.
1: Oh, look at this. We got pickup trucks back in the fence. I love it. I love it. I love it. That's the baseball team.
0: Got the baseball team out in the outfield on their trucks.
1: Love it.
0: Bases loaded with one out for Addison Sharp. Looking to add some more runs for Hannah. The 0-1 is blooped and caught by the first baseman. Got jammed on that one. That'll be the second out of the inning. Bases will stay loaded.
1: Yeah, it says that base running by Maddie over there just to get back to first base.
0: Yeah. That'll bring up number 4, Emma Williams.
1: We need some add-on runs out here, Emma.
0: First pitch is a called strike. Emma, her first time up, grounded out to the shortstop. The 0-1 misses low and in for ball one.
1: Now to get a little bit too far off that first base right there.
0: Yep.
1: Right. I'm sure she'll pitch here, Emma.
0: 1-1 is fouled straight back. Counts now one ball, two strikes. The 1-2 is hit high in the right field, but it'll hang up and be caught by the right fielder for the third out of the inning. That'll do it for Hannah in the bottom of the third. able to score one run but left the bases stranded. We will be right back for the fourth.
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3: I see you, Coach Mullen!
0: All right, welcome back. Time for the fourth inning here at T.L. Hanna High School. The Yellow Jackets are facing off against Catawba Ridge. They jumped out to a 1-0 lead in the bottom of the third, but left base is loaded. We've got a ball game here.
1: Well, that's exactly what we expected. You know, 1-0 lead, close, and this is what you expect in a college. I mean, in the championship ball game right here.
0: Absolutely.
1: But we left bases loaded right there again. You know, so hopefully they don't come back to haunt us here. But we got the lead. Addison's looking really, really sharp tonight. And that was a pun intended.
0: We should have had a meter for how many times we'd say that this season.
1: Oh, gosh. It's been all year long.
0: Addison sharp, looking sharp.
1: Looking sharp, looking extra sharp, you know, so, and tonight she is.
0: Yeah, she is. Leading off for Catawba Ridge is number one, Cameron Bird. First pitch is a called strike. The 0-1 goes off speed. Does not get the chase. That'll be ball one. Bird, her first time up, struck out swinging. The 1-1 doesn't get the chase upstairs. That'll be two balls, one strike. Bird on the year, batting 289 with a 446 OEP, so she will get on base.
1: Yep, there it is.
0: The 2-1, dots the outside corner for strike two.
1: Come on, Aston, put her away right here.
0: The 2-2, just a bit high and away. That'll run the count full. The 3-2, fouled straight back, stays full.
1: That wasn't a scary jump, that was just a jump. Let's put her away.
0: The full count.
1: Straight up.
0: Hit high and straight up. And Kendall will catch it over at shortstop for the first out of the inning. All right, now batting is number nine, Charlie Burney.
1: Sort of feels like air's been lifted out of here just a little bit. Not air, but what I'm talking about, pressure.
0: Yeah.
1: Get that first run on the board for us.
0: Yep.
1: I'd love to have gotten more, but here we are.
0: Getting that first one across was big. As the first pitch misses for ball one. Here we go, The 1-0.
1: Yep.
0: Dots the outside corner for strike one. The 1-1. Fouled back. Counts now one ball, two strikes.
1: Put her away here.
0: Her last time up, Bernie was able to reach on an infield single, then make her way to third base, but gets stranded at third. The 1-2. Hit high, but it'll be out of play. Foul down the left field line. Count will stay. One ball, two strikes. The 1-2.
1: Oh.
0: Hit hard out into left field. Going back is Lawson. That one would hit off the top of the wall. Bernie headed for second. Throw in. It'll be a one-out double from number nine, Charlie Bernie.
1: Goodness. She put off.
0: She hit that one hard just off the top of the wall.
1: Yeah, that was like a shotgun blast.
0: Now we have a runner at second base with only one out in the inning. And number five, Via Petrie, and now up to bat. First pitch is fouled back for strike one. Bernie does have speed on the bases over there at second base.
1: That girl fly.
0: As our outfield is playing pretty deep. The 0-1 is hit. It's popped up foul, but it'll drop in. Counts now 0-2. The 0-2 dots the inside corner for strike three. Strikeout looking for the second out of the inning.
1: I'm going to say this, and I haven't said it all year long.
0: What?
1: That was frozen pizza.
0: All right. That'll bring up number 18, Peyton Batot.
1: No, that's not my line. I hope there's not any trademarks on that.
0: First pitch is hit high, and it's going out of foul. It'll bounce off the bleachers. That'll be strike one. Peyton, her first time up, flew out to deep center field. As it looks like something's broken in the catcher's mask for Kylie. The dugout for Catawba Ridge said something that the umpire didn't like. I didn't hear what they said.
1: I didn't hear it.
0: Don't know what that was about, but they got a warning. It's like Kylie's mask is fixed. Or not, maybe not fixed.
1: Yeah, there's something wrong with the back there.
0: It's like the strap of it is broken.
1: Yeah.
0: It's like dugout's got a warning for Catawba. They're saying something, and they just got a warning from the umpire. So this is a heated game, obviously. It's like Kylie will grab her backup catcher's mask.
4: Control.
0: talking about something, still not sure what it was.
1: Hear it. I couldn't hear it either, but if the coach is upset about something, I don't know if it's about this right here in her helmet delaying the game or something. I don't know. But
0: don't know.
1: If the coach in the dugout's upset about something, well, he done got two warnings.
0: Obviously, this is a heated game.
1: Oh, yeah. This is what I expected.
0: Tensions are rising.
1: Yeah, this is exactly what I expected today. Yeah, so we'll stand up and look around and see what's going on.
0: So we're trying to get, I'm guessing, pitch calm over to the new mask for Kylie.
1: Yep. Now we got it.
0: We're ready to go now? All right, here we go.
1: All right. Umpire's not
0: two outs
1: right
0: in
1: now.
0: The top of the fourth. 0-1 count to the 7-hole hitter with the runner at second base.
1: All right, Allison. Too much of a delay right there, but that couldn't be helped.
0: It's like Kylie still can't hear.
1: Nope.
0: The 0-1 is a called strike.
1: Come on, Allison.
0: 0-2
1: right
0: count
1: here.
0: Now with two outs in the top of the fourth.
1: Put her away.
0: The 0-2 hit hard, foul down the right side. Stay 0-2.
1: Tensions are rising. Blood pressure's rising too. All right, here we go.
0: The 0-2. Chase goes upstairs. Runner heading to third. Thrown over. She dives in there safely with a stolen base. As the pitch misses for ball one.
1: Newsom's probably going to take off up right here.
0: Yeah.
1: All right,
0: now
1: let's
0: we're
1: go.
0: At third base with two outs. 1-2 count to the batter.
1: Both fan bases are into it right now. All right, this is it.
0: The 1-2, sir. Swing and a miss for strike three. That'll do it for Catawba Ridge in the top of the fourth as they strand a run, the tying run at third base. That was a big strikeout right there.
1: Huge. Runner on third. Yep, huge.
0: And we are headed to the bottom of the fourth. We'll be right back.
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0: It's
5: probably all.
6: Maybe
5: together
6: we can get
7: somewhere. Oh, I know high school boys. Yeah.
0: All right, welcome back. Time for the bottom of the fourth inning. We got ourselves a ball game here. Tensions are high.
8: It's getting fun now.
0: It's fun. We got warning to the Catawba Ridge dugout last inning for saying something they shouldn't have. And now the umpires have been talking this past inning about not sure what. But they're talking to the Catawba Ridge coach right now. It might have been from the celebration last inning by Addison Sharp. She celebrated towards the batter. And I know that umpires really don't like that. They want celebrations to stay towards the team, not towards the other team.
1: I don't know if that's towards the batter or not. That's just being a teenager, being excited about,
0: right,
1: about the play.
0: Exactly.
9: Here we go, 11.
0: Talking to both coaches about whatever that was. All right, are we good to go? All right, leading off for TL Hannah in the bottom of the fourth is number 11, Harmony Harvey.
1: Still don't know what that was about.
0: Who knows? First pitch misses high for ball one.
1: All right, Harmony, let's go. Let's get it started here.
0: The 1-0 inside for ball two.
1: Good eye.
0: This is inside for ball three.
1: You know, sometimes you can chirp too much as a coach. Two down high. His last two pitches look pretty good.
0: 3-0 is a called strike on the outside corner. Makes it three balls, one strike.
1: That was a makeup call.
0: Yeah, he decided a little late.
1: Yep.
0: Three, one. This is inside for ball four and a leadoff walk to start the bottom of the fourth for Harmony Harvey, and that will bring up number 7, Hannah Davis.
1: Right.
0: Great time to score some runs here. Got the leadoff runner on base.
1: Let's go, Hannah. Just drive the ball.
0: First pitch misses high for ball one. Called strike, evens it up at one ball, one strike.
1: Good pitch.
0: Yeah.
5: Go, Hannah! Game, baby, let's go!
0: The 1-1. Grounded just a bit foul. That'll make the count one ball, two strikes.
1: Man, wow. I'm loving this atmosphere.
0: Oh, yeah. It's loud here. 1-2. Play upstairs for ball two.
1: Come on, Hannah. She got left center field wide open.
0: Sure does.
1: She can get it there.
0: Catcher calls time because you can't hear the sign.
1: Come on.
0: 2-2 is hit, fielded by the third baseman, thrown over to first base. Oh, he bobbled it, and everybody's safe, and Harmony headed for third.
1: There we go.
0: And we have runners on the corners with no outs. Hannah able to take advantage of the misplays by Catawba Ridge, put runners on the corners now with no outs. As the first baseman bobbles it and isn't able to hang on to it. Runners on the corners, no outs for number 10, Callie Kiner.
1: Yeah, the first baseman's looking to Harmony, trying to go to third base on the throw. And that's what took her eye off the ball right there. All right, Callie, let's go.
0: Shows bunt, gets it down, fielded by the pitcher, fake a throw, and we have a run down at third base. Harmony caught in a run down, and she is knocked out, and now there's another run down.
1: Get in there, guys!
0: And Callie is tagged out in between first and second.
1: Man alive.
0: Base running errors by the Yellow Jackets, turns that one into a double play.
1: That's okay. Still got a run on third base. That was just sort of a play right there. You just got caught in no man's land during the play.
0: Now we have a pinch hitter for number 26, Lawson Way. It'll be number 15, Maddie Evans.
1: Stuff was happening so fast right there.
0: Callie landed a great butt down. The pitcher fielded it, faked to throw to first, and then turned back around to third to get Harmony in a rundown in between third and home. Tagged her out. And then they tried to get Hannah Davis in a rundown between second and third, but they bobbled it, and she was able to reach third, but they held on to it and were able to tag out Callie in between first and second base.
1: That's a lot.
0: Yeah. At the end of that, there's two outs now with a runner at third base. And number 15, Maddie Evans, up to bat. With two outs and a runner at third, looking to not waste this opportunity and be able to score at least one. As the first pitch is a called strike on the inside corner. Maddie calls time for something wrong with her bat.
10: Hey, stop.
0: Oh, now we got parents talking. All right, all is good. The 0-1 is hit hard to the shortstop, fields it, throws over to first, and the first baseman is off the bag.
1: Off the bag.
0: And that will bring in the second run of this game.
1: Pulled her off the bag. Pretty good challenge to call, though.
0: Coach for Catawba obviously coming out to challenge.
1: Well, he got the ball bobbled in the glove also, so you didn't have control of the ball, plus he took her foot off the bag.
0: But I don't see a way in which this gets overturned. The umpire over at first base is right next to the bag. The umpires will get together here and talk. But there's no way the home plate umpire had a better view than the guy right on top of first base.
1: Now, we had the perfect view right here. The ball was safe. The ball bobbled on the glove. I think you mentioned pulled it off the bag. All right.
0: Second round of the ball game in for Hannah as they lead 2-0, and Lawson Way will re-enter at first base.
1: Again, you put the ball in play, make the defense work.
0: Right.
1: Top the lineup here. Let's go, Kendall.
0: Yep. Number 22, Kendall Quigley, now up to bat with two outs and a runner at first base. Goes off speed with it, and it is a called strike. Looks like that one dropped a little bit in too low, but it's called strike either way.
1: Yep, I wasn't going to say that. I've said it all year, why not now?
0: 0-1 goes off speed again, grounds it foul, and the count's now 0-2. The 0-2, swing and a miss for strike three.
1: It was a...
0: That'll do it for Hannah in the bottom of the fourth. But they got a bunch of runners on base and were able to scratch one across to lead this game 2-0 now. We will be right back after a word from our sponsors.
11: For the big, for the small, the short, and the tall. Peacemakers, risk takers. For the optimists, pessimists, exhibitionists. For long-distance love, for the farsighted, nearsighted, for introverts and extroverts, for the thinkers and the doers, for old friends. Coca-Cola, for everyone.

Alright, welcome back. Time for the fifth inning here. Hannah leading this one 2-0. Addison's been amazing on the mound, pitching a shutout. Only three hits, eight strikeouts, and one walk. For Katar.

0: Yep.
1: First pitch is a called strike. Gaither walked her first time up. The 0-1 is popped in the infield, coming over is Callie, and she will make the catch for the first out of the inning. One out in the top of the fifth now for number four, Taylin Sestair.
0: Just make quick work here. Quick work. Let's get back in.
1: First pitch misses low and away for ball one.
0: Smell popcorn.
1: Yeah. 1-0 is grounded softly to Kendall over at short, throws to first.
0: Yeah.
1: But the runner beats it out. Infield single for the nine-hole hitter puts a runner at first base for the top of the lineup.
0: I don't know if you saw that or not, but that ball rolled up on the back of her glove right there.
1: Yeah.
0: Didn't get a good grip on it. Didn't field it cleanly.
1: Right. That'll turn it over to the top of the lineup at number 13, Jaden Harris.
0: This is who you don't want up.
1: Big spot right here. Runner on base for the top of their lineup. First pitch, swing and a miss for strike one.
0: I don't think she's ever seen a pitch she hadn't liked either.
1: She swung at literally everything. Runner at first base getting a big lead over there. Has speed. Expect her to steal.
0: Yeah, she's going to be going.
1: 0-1 is outside. Runner still has a big lead. Thought she was going there, but she held up. Only just halfway to second.
0: Yeah.
1: As we have a 1-1 count now. Oh. 1-1 is fouled back. Counts now 1-2.
0: Don't give in right here to this batter. You got to go after her.
1: Yeah.
0: Can't give her nothing off speed. Got to get after her right here.
1: One, two's upstairs. There goes the runner. She will dive in safely. Runner at second base now with only one out and a 2-2 count. To Harris. Harris has struck out and flied out to the center fielder, her two at-bats. The 2-2, just outside and low, runs the count full.
0: Yeah, we kept her in check so far. I still say you guys just come right after her.
1: Yeah. Full count, hit hard to Callie at second base, fields it cleanly, and throws over to first for the out. That'll be the second out of the inning after a ground out to the second baseman. That will bring up number 11, Brindley Yates, with a runner on third base. First pitch bounces in there for ball one. Great stop by Kylie behind the dish. Yates has struck out swinging both of her at bats. 1-0 misses low and away again for ball two.
0: There you go.

0: Dots the outside corner for strike one.
1: Coach Will, Ben Davis are hugging those lines out there.
0: Sure are, the 2-1. Hit foul down the left side, evens it up at 2 balls, 2 strikes.
1: This is another batter you can't give in to. You got to go after it.
0: Yep.
1: Got to go. Got to get it. Get it right here.
0: Swing and a miss for strike three. Strikeout swinging to end the top of the fifth, leaving a runner stranded on third base. That'll do it for Catawba Ridge in the fifth. Stays a 2-0 ball game. We'll be right back.
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5: welcome to Delicious!
0: All right, welcome back. Time for the bottom of the fifth inning. Hannah leading this one 2-0. And I just want to thank all of our listeners who have been listening tonight and all season. We got people all the way out in Wisconsin and Ohio listening right now.
1: Yeah, Ben just sent me the text off, so we got them listening all over the Southeast, all over the country. I've got a
0: ton of
1: them.
0: It's crazy to think.
1: I think my friend in Puerto Rico is listening.
0: You know, it's crazy.
1: So we're all over the place. We are
0: wild.
1: We are nationwide, Kingsley. We are nationwide.
0: Insane. Leading off for Hannah in the bottom of the fifth is number 6, Kylie Wilson. First pitch tries to go off speed, but held on to that for way too long. It is way high for ball one. One arrow is fouled back, making the count 1 ball, 1 strike.
1: Man, this is the loudest I've heard this crowd all year.
0: Yeah.
1: We've had some great ball games here.
0: But sure have.
1: The intensity is rising after every pitch.
0: Oh, it sure is, absolutely. 1-1. This is low and in for ball two. Yeah, both stands are fully packed. We got like 4 rows of people behind us.
1: People standing against the wall, concession stand too. So
0: got the baseball team out in the outfield.
1: Yep, this is great. I love this atmosphere.
0: 2-1 tries to go off speed, but misses high once again. 3-1 count now.
1: Just get on base.
0: Is hit high out into left center field, ranging over as the center fielder, and will make the catch for the first out of the inning.
1: What did I say at the beginning of the game when Kylie got up that she's not really a line driver, a hard hitter? She's hit 2 deep fly balls.
0: Yeah, she's been hitting the ball hard tonight, just got under that one for the first out of the inning. That'll bring out number 14, Maddie Loftus.
1: All right, Mad Dog, let's go. Get it started.
0: Tries to go off speed, but it misses for ball one. One oh, swing and a miss over the top of it for strike one.
6: Let's go, baby.
0: Maddie had a nice ground ball single her first time up, then reached on an error her second time up. 1-1, this is low and in for ball two.
1: This feels like a Friday night game, and it's only Wednesday.
0: 2-1 is hit hard, fielded by the third baseman, thrown over to first for the out, for the second out of the inning.
1: All right, Addison.
0: And that'll bring up number 75, Addison Sharp, with two outs in the bottom of the fifth. First pitch goes off speed and drops it in there for a strike.
1: What a pitch.
0: Tries to go back to the off speed, but it bounces in there for ball one. One one is hit hard to the shortstop, fields it cleanly, throws over to first, and just beats Addison, and that is an out for.
1: That was close.
0: That was close. Just out at first base. That'll be the third out of the inning.
1: She was about a half a step slow on that one.
0: That'll do it for Hannah in the bottom of the fifth. Now for a word from our sponsors.
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0: All right, welcome back. Time for the sixth inning here at T.L. Hanna High School. The Yellow Jackets winning 2-0 versus Catawba Ridge in the district final game right here. Leading off for Catawba Ridge in the top of the sixth will be number 3, Mia Kovacs. So that one is hit high into left field. Lawson Way camping under it and will make the catch for the first out of the inning.
1: Phone just went dead. Addison's on the mound here. Hannah leading 2-0. Top of the sixth inning and one out. First pitch strike right down the middle. It's not gonna work. Okay. I don't know. I guess we're just gonna go off of FB Live. Alright, let's get back to the game. I've got 1-1 count, one out. Hannah leading 2-0 here in the top of the sixth inning. Here comes the pitch. Time outside. Ball 2-1. That's not going to work either. All right, here comes the 2-1 pitch from Madison. Ball low. 3-1 count, one out. Top of six. Hannah leading 2-0. We're trying to find the phone, charger for the phone.
0: Sorry to all of our Facebook friends. Live stream went down. We were without a charger.
1: Oh, there we go. 5-2, full count.
0: Full count now to the four-hole hitter.
1: Stuff happens. Get it? All right, got 3-1 count, one out. Actually, it's a full count. Straight up. Izzy's camping up under it. Got
0: and
1: it.
0: And we'll make the catch.
1: All right, there's two outs. The ball was sky high. Izzy camped up under it and got it.
0: We got one.
1: Good. We're working on it, Ben.
0: We'll try and get that back up in between innings. Right now we have two outs to the five-hole hitter, Charlie Burney. First pitch is a called strike.
1: Let's go.
0: Nope. Swing and a miss for strike two.
1: All right, here we go. One more pitch. All right, here's the pitch. Oh, two count.
0: Two hit hard to Kendall.
1: Got it.
0: She catches it. Line out to shortstop for the third out of the inning. That'll do it for the top of the sixth inning. All still right. A 2-0 ball game. Hannah leading. Now for a word from our sponsors.
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2: Yeah.
1: Kinsley's working on the FB Live feed right here. Here we are about top bottom of the sixth. Hannah leading 2-0. We need to get some add-on runs right here. Put this thing away. We got Emma Williams coming up to the plate. Been a tight ball game all game long. Tensions have been running high the last couple of innings. Crowd is out of the mind. All right, here we go. First pitch to him. Ball one high. All right, here we go. Pitcher's in the windup. Got a 1-0 count. Ooh, swing and miss. 1-1 count. No outs in the top of the bottom of the sixth.
0: All right, I'm back.
1: Are we back?
0: I think so. It's good enough.
1: All right.
0: All right, 1-1 count to Emma.
1: There we go.
0: Dots the inside corner for strike two.
1: I thought that was a ball. Look.
0: We got Emma! 1-2. This is upstairs for ball two. Two.
1: Ooh.
0: Just Rusk misses inside for ball three. Runs it full.
1: All right, make sure it's a good pitch here, Emma. Anything to get on base. Out for a clean deep. Don't want nothing to get by him.
0: Full count.
1: Ah.
0: Misses inside for ball four. Two very close takes from Emma Williams, but it pays off, and it is a leadoff walk. And that will bring up number 11, Harmony Harvey.
1: You see she tried to bunt her over right here.
0: Yeah, first baseman playing way back.
7: Here we go, Harmony! Let's go!
0: Yep. Shows bunt. Pulls back, but it's a called strike anyway.
1: It was there. Come on.
0: Harmony's reached on a walk her last time up.
1: Let's do this.
0: 0-1 misses inside for ball one. One ball, one strike. No outs in the bottom of the sixth inning. Runner at first base.
7: Here we go, Harmony! Let's go!
0: 1-1 is hit high, but popped up into shallow right field. The second baseman going out and will make the catch for the first out of the inning.
1: Sky high.
0: Just got under that one for the first out of the inning. Runner still at first base for number 7, Hannah Davis.
1: All right, let's see what Davis does here. Heart's beating down my chest here, Kinsley.
0: Top Ridge coach talking to the umpire about something.
1: What's he talking about now?
0: Not sure now. Talking about something here. Not sure what. Looked like a pretty routine play on that last one.
10: It's all good, Jim. It's all good, Jim.
1: Yeah, playing the appropriate song right now.
0: Looked like a routine play. But I don't know if they're arguing if Emma was in the way of them trying to throw back over to first. But I don't think so. She's like maybe a step off the base, if that.
1: She wouldn't even step off the base hard, because I don't understand. I think the Tiger Ridge is just trying to find any advantage they can right now, because nothing's going their way.
0: Trying to find something out of nothing. Play will stand. One out. Runner at first base for number 7, Hannah Davis.
1: All right, Davis, let's go.
0: First pitch is hit high, but popped up in the infield. Ranging over is the third baseman and will make the catch for the second out of the inning. Just getting under some of these pitches and popping them up to the infield. Now we have two outs in the bottom of the sixth with a runner at first base. And up to bat is number 10, Callie Kinert.
1: All right, Callie.
0: First pitch is hit hard, but foul down the left side.
1: She's trying.
0: Yeah, she is.

0: There we go.
1: Misses for ball. 1-1 count now to Callie. Callie singled in one at bat earlier. 1-1 goes off speed and it drops in there for a strike.
0: All right. Now you're ready here.
1: Expect her to go back to that off speed here. The 1-2 goes
0: a little high.
1: Misses just a bit high and out. Counts now two balls, two strikes. Two, two, misses outside and runs it full.
0: Now you gotta make sure you're short pitch.
1: And Emma over that first base will be stealing on the pitch with a full count and two outs. Full count.
0: Hit
1: into left field, but the left fielder was playing in and shaded and will make the catch for the third out of the inning. That'll do it for the sixth. We are headed to the seventh with Catawba Ridge's last chance to win this one.
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1: All right, welcome back. Time for the top of the seventh inning. Catawba Ridge's last chance. If they want to tie this one up or go ahead, their last three outs of their season potentially, and it will be up to their 6, 7, 8 hole hitters, but it looks like we will have a pinch hitter here in place of number 5, Via Petri. Will be number 15, number 15, Lily Hiller.
0: All right. Championship, three outs away.
1: Three outs away here from a District 1 championship.
3: Texas Roadhouse, 20 minutes.
4: Game, game, let's go.
0: All right, here we go.
1: And a pinch hitter here for Catawba Ridge to lead off the top of the seventh.
0: There you go.
1: First pitch is a called strike.
0: There's one. Two more. Come on, Addison, put this away.
1: The 0-1 just misses outside. Makes the count 1-1.
0: Gotta go after her, Addison. Fresh off the bench, cold as ice. Let's go.
1: Yep. The 1-1.
0: Yep. There
1: called
0: we go.
1: Strike on the outside corner makes the count 1-2.
0: Just taking everything within me to stay in this seat.
3: Come on, Addison. Let's go.
0: One more, buddy. Come on.
1: The 1-2 bounces in there, evens it up at 2-2.
3: Hey, right here, 7-5. Let's go, 7-5.
1: 2-2. Grounded over to Callie at second. Toss over to first base for the first out of the inning.
0: Two more.
1: One out now in the top of the seventh, two outs away. That'll bring up number 18, Peyton Patott. First pitch, called strike on the inside corner.
4: I'm hungry! Come on, Addison!
5: Let's go, Jackie!
0: Sounds like everybody's hungry.
1: Oh, yeah.
0: Right in this thing.
1: The 0-1 tries to get her to chase upstairs, but she lays off it. Counts now 1-1. Patott is 0-2 on the day with a fly out to center field and a strikeout.
0: All right, here we go.
1: 1-1.
0: Dots
1: the inside corner for strike two. Great claim by the catcher, Kylie, behind the dish.
0: Again, go out of strong here.
4: One more, kid, let's go.
0: Come on.
4: Let's go, 7-5.
1: The 1-2.
0: Straight up.
1: Popped into the infield, and it'll be caught by shortstop.
0: We got one more.
1: Quickly.
0: We got one more.
1: Second out of the inning, Catawba Ridge down to their final out, and it'll be down to a pinch hitter, number 12, Kira O'Brien. Pinch hitter here with two outs in the top of the seventh.
6: Hey, Sheriff, can you get our fans up over
0: there? All right, let's go, guys. Let's go!
1: Everybody up on their feet, one out away from a district championship. Yeah! Foul ball, it's first pitch is fouled off of her.
0: No, it went off of her.
1: Strike one.
0: Come on. I got a little excited. I got out of my seat that time. Come on. Two more here, Addison.
1: A 1 count to the pinch hitter
0: Come
1: with
0: on.
1: Two outs in the top of the seventh. The 0-1 bounces in there, evens it up at one ball, one strike.
0: All right, Addison, let's go. Come on.
1: The 1-1. Misses just a bit inside for ball two.
0: Come on.
1: Two balls, one strike to the pinch hitter with two outs. Pitch.
0: Yeah, one more.
1: Cold strike.
0: One more.
1: Two balls, two strikes. Catawba Ridge down to
0: Come
1: their
0: on.
1: Last strike of the season.
0: Come on, Addison. Let's go. Coach Mullen over there
1: Everybody
0: getting everybody
1: on
0: up.
1: Their
0: Everybody's
1: feet
0: getting
1: here
0: up their feet
1: high
0: here.
1: School.
0: Let's go. One more strike for championship here.
1: The 2-2.
0: And there it is. Yeah.
5: High drive.
0: Yeah.
5: Addison.
0: Yes.
5: The final out of the inning, and we are celebrating here at T.L. Hanna High School. They win this one 2-0 with a shutout by number 75, Addison Sharp. What a game. And everyone here is up on their feet. T.L. Hanna is your District 1 champions. We are headed to the state semifinals.
0: Woo!
5: And we will be right back with our post-game show.
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1: We got a Gatorade bath by Coach Reiser there as T.L. Hanna wins this one 2-0. What a game. I don't even know what to say.
0: There's nothing to say. You let the crowd speak.
1: Yeah, right.
0: And there goes Mullen diving into the team right there.
1: It is loud
0: Two
1: here.
0: To nothing. What a game by Addison.
1: Absolutely.
0: We had just enough to win. Again, we left runners on base. But right now,
1: that doesn't matter.
0: It doesn't matter.
1: Forget about that completely. We are headed to the state semifinals. after winning this one 2-0 in seven. Addison was great on the mound once again, per usual. Her line on the night, 7 innings pitched, 4 hits given up, 0 runs, 9 strikeouts, and only 1 walk.
0: Just dominant.
1: Limited base runners all night. Absolute competitor, too. She wanted every single bit of that game.
0: Yeah, we kept those first two batters for Catawba Ridge off the bases like they needed to do.
1: Yes.
0: They were a non-factor today.
1: Yeah.
0: Non-factor.
1: Absolutely. The first two batters for Catawba Ridge, their best two, 0 hits on the day, 0 walks. They didn't reach base one time.
0: No, no. We weren't in trouble all night long.
1: Right. A couple times, runner left stranded at third, but they were able to hold on here.
0: Yep.
1: The offense wasn't amazing for us either. We only had 4 hits, but we were able to scratch 2 runs across from an error in the bottom of the fourth.
0: And those were scratch runs. I mean, could have been more, but we got 2. All you need is 1.
1: And an RBI single from Maddie Loftus.
0: All you need is 1 to win the ball game.
1: Right.
0: Gosh, what a season. What a season.
1: No, literally.
0: What a season.
1: What a season for me to be calling my first one.
0: Hey, this is great.
1: This is great.
0: It's my first championship game also, so this is great. This is great. WLH, here we are. TL Hannah, champions. We
1: are
0: champions.
1: Shout out to everyone that showed out tonight here, got here early, were loud all game.
0: Woodmont,
1: and we just got news, Woodmont lost the first game, so they're headed to a do-or-die final game. So we will wait to see who wins that one and who will be our opponent going into next week.
0: I mean, everybody's excited here. I got nothing to say. I got a lot to say, but it's just, yeah.
1: Yeah.
0: What do you do?
1: Well, we will go to a quick break and be right back with our Culver's player of the game.
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1: All right, welcome back. So our Culver's player of the game is going to be none other than Addison Sharp. Shocker to no one. I feel like I say that every single game. It's hard to talk about how great of a pitcher she is. But, yeah, had shut out to Catawba Ridge after giving up 11 runs to them. Just a few days ago, able to fully shut down their lineup. Only giving up 4 hits, 9 strikeouts. She was throwing strikes all night, 111 pitches to 76 of them were strikes. Just able to keep those Catawba Ridge batters off balance all night, mixing speeds, mixing locations. And that's what she's been doing all season, really. Leading this team in pitching with a 1.87 ERA. 246 strikeouts to only 55 walks. Just been absolutely dominant all night. And just, I don't even know what to say to her, honestly. Only a sophomore. She's got a lot of softball coming her way her next few years. And I'm going to be excited to watch how she develops and grows even more. She was just voted team MVP last Sunday at their awards show. It's really all I got. That's going to do it for us tonight. We should be back next week at either Woodmont or I don't know who else they're playing, but we'll be there. We'll be on the call, and we're trying to get an interview for you guys right now, but it might take too long, so we'll go to a quick break, and we will see if we can get an interview real quick.
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1: 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Dewey's out there trying to get a coach right now, but he's taking too long. So we were going to do an interview, but they're taking too long. 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
26: 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Damn. 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We need to figure a way to start recording stuff out there after the game's over.
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28: We've got mostly clear skies out there today, wrapping up with a low around 56 tonight. There's a slight chance of some rain showers just before midnight, so keep an eye out. Tomorrow, sunny vibes all the way as we hit a high of 77. And when the sun goes down, it cools off to around 48 with clear skies.
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0: project exists to foster a community where our neighbors have access to basic needs, shelter, and the love of Jesus Christ. At The Lot, we believe that everyone has inherent worth and inherent dignity. No matter who walks in our doors, we seek to treat them with the worth they deserve as people. In our three programs, Louise, Village Homes, and Artisan Gardens, we see people from all walks of life, whether they are volunteers from a church, people experiencing homelessness, or children living in poverty. 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I ask that you consider what that role is and how you will help someone today. 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
1: We've got mostly clear skies out there today, wrapping up with a low around 56 tonight. There's a slight chance of some rain showers just before midnight, so keep an eye out. Tomorrow, sunny vibes all the way as we hit a high of 77, and when the sun goes down, it cools off to around 48 with clear skies.
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6: Welcome to the

0: We've got mostly clear skies out there today, wrapping up with a low around 56 tonight. There's a slight chance of some rain showers just before midnight, so keep an eye out. Tomorrow, sunny vibes all the way as we hit a high of 77. And when the sun goes down, it cools off to around 48 with clear skies.
1: 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If it's wrong, remember, the weather has a mind of its own.
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1: We've got mostly clear skies out there today, wrapping up with a low around 56 tonight. There's a slight chance of some rain showers just before midnight, so keep an eye out. Tomorrow, sunny vibes all the way as we hit a high of 77. And when the sun goes down, it cools off to around 48 with clear skies.
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1: We've got mostly clear skies out there today, wrapping up with a low around 56 tonight. There's a slight chance of some rain showers just before midnight, so keep an eye out. Tomorrow, sunny vibes all the way as we hit a high of 77. And when the sun goes down, it cools off to around 48 with clear skies.
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1: Coast to coast and around the world, you're listening to the all-new Soul Vault, taking you back to your favorite summer place, the music that you grew up with, the music that picks you up and makes you feel good.